0: for them. And on the other hand, they knew that there was this serious breach of our Medicare system, and they didn't tell anybody. They didn't tell the government. Like, I think there are some serious expectations that need to be put down in law.
1: The Backpacker and Youth Tourism Advisory Panel says Australia's reputation as a global leading working holiday destination is under threat, with new restrictions to the Working Holiday Maker visa program. Under the changes, second-year working holiday visas will be capped at 45,000, while third-year visas will be slashed by more than 80%, with just 5,000 to stay in Australia. BITAP advisor Simon Westaway says visitors are being forced to turn to other destinations.
2: People who want to come to Australia, say from the UK, Germany, South Korea, France, are now starting to look at other destinations. Australia, this is the time for us to be receiving the bulk of the visitors to coming in under the program. We've simply put too many roadblocks in their way, and we're going to see a lot of issues over the coming months and impact directly in terms of harvesting, the ability for us to, you know, manage tourists in our regions.
1: Dogs will be allowed in pubs in Victoria if Labor wins the state election. Dogs were banned under the Food Act 1984, but the state government says the decision should be up to publicans. Premier Ben Carroll says he also wants to extend the opening hours of pubs.
3: We're going to make sure, as an automatic right, that pubs can open to 3 a.m. Today is about supporting small businesses. They're in the heart of every community. Pubs, publicans, more patrons means more jobs and a great local thriving economy.
1: Victorians are set to go to the polls in November. Heat exposure has been found to have physiological impacts on a native fairy wren. Shannon Kirkwood reports.
4: The species under investigation, the purple-crowned fairy wren. It's endemic to WA's Kimberley region and parts of the Northern Territory. Researchers from Monash University have examined how non-lethal heat exposure impacts telomere dynamics. They are the protective caps at the ends of chromosomes, which shorten naturally as an animal ages or experiences physiological stress. They found hotter weather accelerated telomere loss for juvenile purple-crowned fairy wrens and during an adult's reproductive phase. But the loss wasn't as severe for adult birds in high-density vegetation. Study co-author Dr. Justin Eastwood says the findings reveal a physiological toll standard wildlife surveys often miss and the importance of protecting natural microclimates.
1: Turning to sport, in cricket, a one-day international series between Australia and South Africa will get underway today in Kingsmead. Pat Cummins has joined the squad, but Mitch Marsh is set to remain captain. Both teams will reveal their lineup later today, with the match to get underway at 6 p.m. Australian Eastern Standard Time.
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Yes, I'd just like to say a very, very good morning to you on this Thursday morning, the 24th of September 2026. Peter Hawke is my name, and we'll have a look at the forecast for today. Well, today we're expecting a beautiful maximum of 25 degrees. Now, at the moment, sitting at 17.1 degrees, feels like 16.3. There's a bit of an east nor'easterly breeze blowing between 6 and 11k. No rain. I can't see any rain on the horizon now until maybe. No, there's certainly. Oh, there could be a possible shower on Sunday, but not much. What is expected, only between 1 and 5 mils. Now, tomorrow, Friday, another magic day. And 27 degrees. School finishes tomorrow. Yeah, the kids start their holidays tomorrow. Saturday, there may be a late shower and 28 degrees. Goodness me, 28 degrees. Sunday, maybe a possible shower. A little bit cooler for Sunday and 18 degrees. Monday will be mostly sunny and 18 degrees. We may have some fog on Tuesday and a 20-degree day, and next Wednesday will be mostly cloudy and 23 degrees. Yes, yeah, a very, very good morning to you. Peter Hawke is my name. The program you're listening to is Thursday Morning Favourites. I just play easy listening, middle-of-the-road music from the 40s right through to the noughties. Now, I'm going to start this second hour of the program with a hit from the 40s. Yeah. From 1948, just an instrumental, and I'll tell you all about it very shortly. It's 6 minutes past 10 o'clock. What are you up to this weekend? You got anything planned? Well, you know Floriade's on, yes. Australia's biggest celebration of spring has returned to Commonwealth Park. It's up and running. I made it there on Sunday. Lots of people, gosh almighty. And some of the flowers were starting to wilt a little bit. Maybe they're expecting some rain or something, but yes, I think these dry days at the moment are taking their toll on some of the plants in there. A lot of people were certainly there. So I've done my thing for the ACT. I visited Floriade, which was last Sunday. What else is on this weekend? Kite Fest. Kite Fest is certainly taking place at the National Arboretum. That'll be this Saturday and Sunday. That is huge. I was there one day and it's just a perfect place to fly in the kites. Absolutely magic indeed. So there are a couple of things that are happening here in the ACT this weekend, and this is just a great time of the year to be here in this wonderful city of ours. Anyhow, that's enough for me. I said I like to let the music do the talking, and I have not played one single piece of music. It's 8 minutes past 10, and let's go back to 1948, the London Pops Orchestra and Buttons and Bows.

Buttons and Bows from 1948. Wow. Hey, let's step up the pace a little bit. And the group is called Steps. And this is 5, 6, 7, 8.

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Yes, Michael Bublé and Fever. You're listening to Valley FM 89.4. Well, I've included in this hour, seeing this weekend is the AFL Grand Final. I've included the two-man band. And back in 1979, for 1 week, they had that big, big hit. So you've got to stay listening. I think you know what I'm referring to. Yes, 1979. Yes, the AFL Grand Final. And we will certainly hear that played probably before the game commences. 17.4 degrees at the moment. Time right now. We're at 21 minutes past 10 o'clock. Bulla Makanka and the Home Among the Gum Trees.

What could be better than an old rocking chair and a home among the gum trees? Bullamacanca. Well, there are high hopes for this weekend's AFL Grand Final. Fremantle are hoping to bring home the cup for the first time, and the Brisbane Lions are hoping to have a three-peat. Yes, high hopes are certainly sitting amongst both teams. And the London Pops Orchestra are going to take us back to 1959 and High Hopes.

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3: Peter Hawke is at it again, playing all the favorites.

Yes, that was Up There, Gazzaley. The two-man band back in 1979. That stayed on the number one charts for just 1 week, Up There, Gazzaley. And before that, we were listening to the Pied Pipers, and they were telling us all about football, meat pies, kangaroos and the Australian car. Yeah, they couldn't use the word Holden because I would assume the people who made the advertisement had the copyright on Holden, so they called it the Australian car. You're listening to Valley FM. Yes, this is a big weekend for AFL. Yeah, it'll be certainly one of the few games of the season I do watch, but yeah, I'll be listening to the pre-game entertainment. Kylie Minogue will be there, and I assume, I'm not too sure what others have certainly been lined up. Yes, the poor old NRL, they haven't been able to line anyone up for their grand final. They had someone, and I think the asking price was a little bit on the pricey list, and they wouldn't play a particular song that I think the management wanted them to play. But anyhow, that's the way entertainment certainly does go. 17 degrees here in the Tuggeranong Valley at the moment, slowly making our way to an expected 25 degrees. We're 26 minutes away from 11 here at Valley FM. You're listening to Thursday Morning Favourites. Peter Hawke is my name, and I'll be with you right through until 12 noon today. When I finish here at 12 noon, Mal Bennett will be in with My Kind of Music. Wow, hasn't that man got some great music? And every week he comes in, he shows me a number of new CDs he's bought, and they are absolutely top shelf. So we may hear some of that wonderful music this afternoon when Mal comes here after the 12 o'clock news. The Fireside Singers. Wow, what quaint names. Groups used to call themselves the Fireside Singers. Imagine just all sitting around the fireside, listening to the radio and singing this song. You'll know the words as soon as I commence to play it.

0: 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And the group's name was T-Shirt.
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0: raised it. We had the best. 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
1: Peter Hawke is keeping you company.

Yes, that was the Cow Sills and Indian Lake. Yes, they're heading off for the summer sun. Well, I think you can probably head down there now for the spring sun. There's certainly absolutely magic weather. And Indian Lake could be somewhere down the south coast, or it could be somewhere in the snowy region. But, have a great weekend if you're going away this weekend. This is the start of the school holidays this weekend. The kids are on holidays for the next couple of weeks, and the parents are probably scratching their head and trying to work out what we're going to do with the kids. But anyhow, there's always plenty of things to do around this wonderful part of within the ACT. Yeah, the Parliamentary Triangle certainly have lots of activities for the kids. So yeah, plenty of things you can certainly organise. I know when I was growing up as a kid, nowhere near what the kids here in the ACT can get up to during the holidays. Well, this next song I've lined up, back in 1976, for 14 weeks, incredible amount of time, for 14 weeks, this song sat at number one. And I'm now about to play it, and you'll know it as soon as it starts.

I think I've put the wrong side on. I'm sorry about that. Let's have another look and just see. Yes, indeed. That wasn't certainly our number one for 14 weeks. One of those little things, community radio, yes, we're not all super, super duper professionals, but like the commercial radio stations. And here it is now, number one for 14 weeks back in 1976.

Yes, you guessed the song. Of course it was ABBA and Fernando. 1976, for 14 weeks that sat at number one. Thursday morning favourites, just coming up to 11 o'clock. We're 6 minutes away from 11 o'clock. In next is Lee Conway and his terrific song, Amanda.

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1: Hello, I'm Laura Devoy. An AI agent which infiltrated an Australian government website may have also hacked into other systems. Scarlett Coppola reports.
2: The Prime Minister confirmed this morning the agent gained unauthorised access to the Medicare Statistics Reporting Portal, which is administered by Services Australia. The incident occurred in June, but the government was only informed this month. Anthony Albanese says the government is aware of three other systems which may have also been breached. They are the Victorian Department of Health, the Australian Institute of Health and Welfare, and the New South Wales Bureau of Crime Statistics and Welfare. OpenAI, which developed the agent, says it didn't discover the breach until August and has found no evidence of patient records being accessed.
1: Meantime, OpenAI CEO Sam Altman has used an address at the UN Security Council to speak of the risks and rewards of AI. He says without international cooperation, the AI system may see the concentration of too much power into a few hands.
3: We need a mechanism for complementary national and international frontier AI standards. Standards for measuring capabilities, assessing risks, determining whether safeguards are sufficient, and preserving meaningful human oversight.
1: Australia will provide additional support to Ukraine as part of a new bilateral security agreement. Prime Minister Anthony Albanese and President Volodymyr Zelensky signed the agreement on the sidelines of the UN General Assembly in New York. Mr. Albanese says it reaffirms Australia's commitment to supporting Ukraine.
4: Can I pay tribute to my friend, President Zelensky, and the people of Ukraine, who are inspiring the world with their bravery, with their courage, with their commitment to defend their sovereign nation.
1: A new report has found Aboriginal and Torres Strait Islander peoples are working an equivalent 2 months a year for free. The Towards Indigenous Pay Parity report shows Indigenous employees earn 16 cents less for every dollar compared with the average Australian worker, culminating in an average $15,000 discrepancy each year. Professor Noreen Young from the UTS Centre for Indigenous People and Work says lower average wages mean lower lifetime earnings, weaker super outcomes, and less intergenerational economic security. Members of the public are sharing stories and experiences about dementia in Melbourne and Perth today. Dementia Australia is seeking to start a conversation about the nation's leading cause of death via a pop-up rotary phone plinth in both cities. It says every conversation makes a difference to people living with dementia, their families and carers. Fighting has broken out between the Ethiopian government and the party that controls the northern region of Tigray, raising fears of a return to full-scale civil war. The previous war, which ended 4 years ago, left more than 500,000 people dead. The BBC's Caleb Moges has more.
5: Reports indicate that Tigrayan forces have taken control of all passenger airports, including the main airport in regional capital, Mekelle. And there are reports of clashes between the Tigrayan forces and the federal forces in Tigray and also Afar region neighboring Tigray in Amhara, the second largest state in Ethiopia. The Ethiopian Airlines, the national carrier, has suspended flights to all airports in Tigray.
1: Turning to sport, three uncapped players have been named in the Matildas squad to take on Germany and Haiti next month. Tori Chumuth, Courtney Newbin and Hannah Lowry will join the squad for the first time.
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1: Yes, I'd just like to say a very, very good morning to you on this Thursday morning, the 24th day of September 2026. And the forecast for today, well, the Bureau are telling us it's going to be mostly sunny. Light winds will become northwest to, or northwest 15 to 20 k in the early afternoon. And there is a bit of a breeze blowing at the moment, only between 6 and 11 k. And we're expecting a maximum temperature today, absolutely magic day, of 25 degrees. And it's sitting at 18.7 at the moment. So we will certainly make our 25 degrees. There is no doubt about it. Tomorrow, Friday, another beautiful, mostly sunny day and 27 degrees. Saturday, we may receive a late shower and 28 degrees. Sunday, there could be a possible shower. A little bit cooler for Sunday, and we're only expecting 18 degrees. And just as I'm about to give it, the screen decides to do an update on me. Hello. No, we're not back again. So, oh, yes, we are. Oh, gosh almighty, thank you, screen. And, yes, Sunday, it could be a possible shower. And 16 degrees. Monday, there could be, it'll be a mostly sunny day and 17 degrees. Tuesday, another sunny, beautiful 19 degrees. And next Wednesday, mostly sunny again and 23 degrees. Yes, a very, very good morning to you. Peter Hawke is my name. The program you're listening to is Thursday Morning Favourites. I'm into the last hour of the program. I've been here since 9 o'clock this morning and Every Thursday morning for 3 hours. Thursday morning goes right through till 12 noon. With just easy listening, middle of the road music from the 40s right through to the noughties. And I do prefer to let the music do all the talking, so please enjoy this last hour of music I have lined up for you. I think I've picked some terrific songs indeed. John Williamson will be here in this last hour. And I've introducing Tina Turner. Yes, didn't Tina Turner absolutely perform an absolutely terrific song there at the start of the NRL Grand Final many, many years ago now? So Tina Turner will be in this last hour. So will Crowded House and Queen. Just some of the great artists I'll be playing in the last hour of Thursday Morning Favourites. For this Thursday morning, the 24th of September 2026. I can tell you that the sun will set this evening at 6:01 p.m. and will rise tomorrow morning at 5:49 a.m. Yesterday was the spring equinox, which marks the exact moment the sun crosses directly above the Earth's equator. And now from this point onward, days will now become longer than nights across Australia as daylight continues to increase until the summer solstice in late December. And then next weekend we've got daylight saving. I can't say I'm a huge fan of it, but anyhow, we've got to accept the fact that daylight saving will be with us as from next Sunday. Well, that's enough for me. And today is full of sunshine, and the quaint name of the Fireside Singers will be in to tell us that you are my sunshine.

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0: Pizza Hawk is keeping you company right here, right now, at 89.5.
1: Yes, I'll only be keeping you company for about another 45 minutes, because I'll finish here at 12 noon today. And then when I finish at 12 noon, Mel Bennett will be in with My Kind of Music from 12. Usually goes right through to 2. And then we have Brian Welsmore coming in at 3. And wow, what a terrific program Brian normally presents for us. So I thoroughly enjoy listening to Valley FM every day of the week, but especially Thursdays. Yes, indeed. Temperature at the moment, oh, it's now sitting at 20 degrees. Yes, we're 5 degrees off our expected maximum. And before our community announcements there, we were listening to Neil Diamond from the Hot August Night album, Crunchy Granola Sweet. Time right now, 19 minutes past 11. Thursday morning favourites. Only, yeah, a little bit over another 40-odd minutes to go for this Thursday, the 24th of September 2026. Yes, every Thursday morning, I just play easy listening middle-of-the-road music from the 40s right through to the noughties. And it's a pleasure to be with you every Thursday morning for 3 hours of music. The ABC show band. Yes, this is the days where the ABC used to be able to afford their own show band and lots of other things they certainly did have. But nowadays, things are so much tighter. And the ABC show band and a theme from a terrific program they had, black and white program. And this is the theme from Rush.

Yes, that song back in 1973 sat at number one for 2 weeks. And that was Dame Shirley Bassey. And the song was Never, Never, Never. Wonderful song indeed. I didn't realise it was so long ago. It was a big number one hit. 1973. Oh, goodness me. Where has the years flown? Temperature at the moment now sitting at 20.1 degrees. Absolutely magic day. Little bit of a northerly breeze blowing. Sitting at 20.1 and it feels like 18.4, and we're heading for a beautiful maximum of 25 degrees. Just magic weather at the moment. I think we're in for a long, hot, dry summer. Very mild winter we certainly had. I don't think I saw any snow at all on the Brindabellas, which is rare. And look at the snow fields. Yeah, most of them are closed, pretty well closed their doors. Usually the weekends finish, the long weekend in October, and I don't think there's... Well, the only snow, I think, up there is all the man-made stuff they've had. Think of it, they can make a man-made snow indeed. Oh, dear, yes, climate change is well and truly upon us. Just coming up to 27 minutes past 11. And who's in next? Oh, yes, John Williamson. And I'll Be Gone. Yes, I'll Be Gone here. Right up. As the 12 o'clock news approaches, I'll Be Gone. But yes, I'll be with you for another 30 minutes. This is John Williamson, and I'll Be Gone.

0: the signs of stroke
1: and know how to act fast. 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A is for arms. 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S is for speech. Is their speech slurred? Do they understand you? T is for time. Call 000. Time is critical.

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2: Peter Hawk is keeping you company. Right here on

Yes, the group was the John McCarthy Mile Chorus. Wow, what quaint names that we certainly come up with back in the 40s and 50s, and that was McNamara's band. We're about 20 minutes away from 12. I've got a couple more songs to play before I will say my good mornings and goodbyes, and I've been able to line up Tina Turner. Yes, this lady absolutely brained the year that she performed before the NRL Grand Final. And this is Tina Turner and the Best. This is just so, so good indeed. Tina Turner and the Best.

Tina Turner. Wow, how great was that? And when the NRL had her promoting their game, it was just so, so good indeed. Well, I think it's time for me to say my good mornings and goodbyes, and I'll be back again next Thursday morning with another 3 hours of just easy listening, middle-of-the-road music from the 40s right through to the noughties. Now, when I finish here at 12, Mal Bennett will be in with his program, and wow, Mal certainly has some great, great music lined up to play for you from 12 o'clock today, or straight after the news. I can tell you at the moment, the temperature is sitting at 21.6 degrees. So, crowded house, they're saying better be home soon. Yes, my little dog will be wondering where I've been, but I will be home after the 12 o'clock news, and Queen will pretty well take us up to the news with Bohemian Rhapsody. So bye for now, and we'll talk again next Thursday morning.

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3: Hello, I'm Laura Devoy. The federal government is reassuring Australians an AI breach of a Medicare website was relatively minor. An AI agent developed by OpenAI gained unauthorised access to the Medicare Statistics Reporting Portal, which is administered by Services Australia. Public and non-public files were accessed, but individual medical data was not. Acting Prime Minister Richard Marles says no systems were compromised.
4: The government is taking this very seriously. That said, it is important to reassure the Australian public that the impact of this incident is relatively minor. We are talking about aggregated medical statistics. No individual's medical data was accessed here.
3: The unemployment rate has risen slightly to 4.6%. New figures from the Australian Bureau of Statistics show part-time employment rose by 46,000 people in August, while full-time employment fell by 6,000. Hours worked increased by 0.7%. The Backpacker and Youth Tourism Advisory Panel is urging the Albanese government to restore accessibility to the Working Holiday Maker visa program. It comes after Home Affairs Minister Tony Burke announced major restrictions which will turn away thousands of annual holiday workers. BITAP advisor Simon Westaway told National Radio News the visa needs to be accessible again to protect regional economies and agribusiness.
5: Let's process legitimate visa applications so that the thousands of young people that are backlogged that do want to come to Australia, give them the visa so that they can make their plans and get to Australia and traditionally do a fair bit of holiday work leading into Christmas or just after Christmas. Secondly, we need to work on the reputational damage. We've advised the government of this and we'll continue to constructively talk to them around how we can look to reset the program.
3: Music venues, events and festivals in New South Wales will be protected under a new law. The State Parliament has passed the Contemporary Music Act 2026. It will see the establishment of a music venue recognition scheme, updated definitions for concerts to support more local acts, new noise assessment methodology for outdoor events, and will enshrine human creativity. In a statement, Minister for Music John Graham says they are important and common sense changes which provide vital protections for the music industry. Jan Danaher, the wife of former Australian of the Year Neil Danaher, has been inducted into the Victorian Honour Roll of Women. Ms. Danaher was a driving force behind Fight MND, which was co-founded by her late husband in 2014 following his diagnosis of motor neurone disease. Gippsland firefighter Catherine Williams, Royal Melbourne Hospital Scrub Choir founder Dr. Emma O'Brien, and television personality Elizabeth Chong were among the other inductees. And fans have turned up to Perth Airport to farewell the Fremantle squad as they travel to Melbourne for Saturday's AFL Grand Final against the Brisbane Lions. In the lead-up to the season decider, there's been numerous winning predictions by animals, including a horse and a host of dogs, while children's entertainers The Wiggles, who will be leading the players' Grand Final parade tomorrow, are taking a diplomatic approach.
6: We've decided four of The Wiggles are going for the Dockers and the other four are going for Brisbane.
3: Staying in sport, Lachie Neale will make a last-ditch effort to clear his name ahead of the AFL Grand Final. The 33-year-old was handed a one-match suspension for an off-the-ball strike on Hawthorn's Jack Ginnivan in the prelim last weekend. On Tuesday, Brisbane failed to downgrade the ban at the tribunal. Neale will face the AFL Appeals Board this afternoon.
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12: Well, good afternoon, folks. It's Mal Bennett here again with you. Another Thursday's come around. Boy, they come around quickly. So I'll be with you for the next couple of hours on Valley FM 89.5 with my kind of music. Thanks for tuning in. Hope your day is going well. It's a sparkling summer's, nearly a summer's day out there today. 21.7 right at the moment. Feels like 20. So I hope you're enjoying the lovely day on this Thursday, 24th of September. And we've nearly got rid of September now. Christmas will be on us before we know what's happening. So anyway, I hope you're enjoying the day, and grab yourself a cup of coffee or a cup of tea or something and sit down, sit back for the next couple of hours. I'll hopefully play at least some of the music I'll play. You'll enjoy hopefully all of it. And you might have a book to reading. You might have a book you're reading or a jigsaw puzzle you're doing. Out on the back porch, you just might want to sit and stare at the lovely day. So whatever you're doing, stay tuned to Valley FM. And hopefully I can provide you with some easy listening, relaxing music to improve your day. And I'm going to kick off with the great Bee Gees now, followed by a bit of John Farnham, the Bee Gees.

The great John Farnham with Special Touch of Paradise. And it was a great tribute benefit night for him just the other night from stars of the Australian musical industry. Unfortunately, John, of course, wasn't able to be there, so we send our best wishes to John and family. He's doing it pretty tough at the moment. So, yeah, that was him singing, as I said, Special Touch of Paradise. We're all with you, John. Okay, a little bit of Cold Chisel for you. With My Baby. You're listening to Mal Bennett, folks, by the way, on Valley FM 89.5. The temperature outside, a beautiful spring Canberra day, 21.9 degrees. Okay, what was I doing? Oh, yeah, on Cold Chisel singing My Baby.

was Cold Chisel with Jimmy Barnes out front, singing My Baby and Choir Girl. Okay, I've got a CD in front of me now, folks. I don't think I've ever played anything from this before. In fact, I don't think I've heard it. The great Tony Bennett teaming up with Lady Gaga, an album called Cheek to Cheek. So we're going to have a listen to a couple of songs from that now. I'm sure it'll be good. They're going to be singing Anything Goes and the title track, Cheek to Cheek. Tony Bennett and Lady Gaga.

Oh, some magic music there from the great Tony Bennett and Lady Gaga. They sang Anything Goes, Cheek to Cheek, and the old Nat King Cole, we hit Nature Boy. I'm going to play a bit more of those, a few more songs from that album before I go today, so stay tuned. You're listening to Mal Bennett on 89.5 Valley FM, the voice of the lovely, beautiful Tuggerong Valley, and it's certainly looking beautiful today. It's 22.2 degrees. Amazing. Lovely, lovely day. Hope you're enjoying the music, and please stay tuned. I'm here till 2 o'clock. The time at the moment is 12:35. I've got an interview coming up at 1:30. Apparently there's a national guitar show in town, and I'm going to talk with someone from that today. It sounds very interesting, and it's on to just today, actually. So at 1:30 or thereabouts, I'll be chatting to Ian, and he'll tell us all about it, those of you who are into guitars and all that goes with that, so stay tuned. Okay, in similar vein to Tony and Lady Gaga, we're going to listen to, I mentioned last week, this great new CD I've managed to purchase at considerable cost. I think it cost me, $5 this one, out at Coolerman Court. Great, great CD called Jazz Vocal at Night. Let's have a listen now to Joe Stafford singing Begin the Begin, Dinah Shore singing The Man I Love, and Al Martino, the great Al Martino, singing The Shadow of Your Smile. So here's first Joe Stafford and Begin the Begin.

There you go, all you lovers of jazz music. That's sort of late night jazz. Hope you like that selection. We begin The Man I Love, The Shadow of Your Smile with the great Al Martino, and then just then, It Could Happen to You, June Christie. Okay, the time is about 10 to 1. The afternoon's starting to get away. The temperature, as I said earlier, lovely 22 degrees. You're listening to Mal Bennett on Valley FM. Thanks for tuning in. Hope you're enjoying the music. Okay, we'll keep moving along. Here's a couple of Cliff Richard songs, A Little in Love and Daddy's Home. And after that, we'll listen. We listened earlier to Lady Gaga and Tony Bennett. We'll listen again to them singing I Can't Give You Anything But Love. Here's Cliff Richard, though.

And that, of course, was the magnificent voice of Susan Boyle singing that magnificent, powerful ballad, I Dreamed a Dream, from Les Miserables. What a voice, what a song. Susan Boyle. And before that, we heard from Tony Bennett, Lady Gaga, singing I Can't Give You Anything But Love, and a couple of Cliff Richard songs before that. Moving right along, you're listening to Mal Bennett, folks, on Valley FM. The time has just gone 6 minutes past one. Lovely, beautiful day out there, and hope you're enjoying the music. Stay tuned, I'll be here with you till 2 o'clock. And in the meantime, here's a little bit of Elvis for you.

The King himself, Elvis, singing great song, The Wonder of You, and that written just then, Always on My Mind. Okay, folks, I don't usually play too many humorous songs on this show. In fact, I hardly ever do. It's not that sort of show, but I was just got an Eric Bogle. You might know Eric Bogle from the band, played Waltzing Matilda and No Man's Land, a folk singer, Scottish-born, now lives in Australia and has done for many years. Very well known on the folk scene anyway, and I've got a CD in front of me called Singing the Spirit Home, and I've just noticed a song on here that I've happened to have heard a few times, so I thought it might raise a bit of a smile with you. I thought we'd have a listen to it. The Aussie Barbecue Song, and then followed by a more serious song called Shining River. But here's Eric Bogle with the Aussie Barbecue.

0: That was Eric Bogle singing Shining River. Before that, a humorous song from him called The Aussie Barbecue. Very clever song and funny, that's your sort of thing. Okay, that was Eric. We'll play another track from that CD, I think, before the afternoon is out, which is only about half an hour away. I've told you I've got an interview coming up with Ian when he arrives to talk about the guitar festival, I think he's calling it, but he'll be here shortly. In the meantime, here's a few Kenny Rogers songs for you. What are we playing? Ruby, Don't Take Your Love to Town, and She Believes in Me.
1: You've painted up your lips and rolled and curled your tinted hair.

And that was Barry Gibb, sadly the only remaining member of the Bee Gees, from his solo album released a couple of years ago now called Star-Crossed Lovers, still singing as well as ever, well into his 80s now. Barry Gibb. I mentioned earlier we played a couple of Eric Bogle songs. We listened to the Aussie Barbecue and Shining River. I said I'd play one more of his, and I'm going to play this lovely little song. Eric Scottish, of course, and this is a beautiful little ballad of his called The Bell of Broughton. And after that, we might have a little blast from the 60s with Helen Shapiro belting out It Not Responsible, but here's Eric Bogle with The Bell of Broughton.

and thank Christ there was nobody waiting for me. To grieve, to mourn, and to pity.

0: And that was Eric Bogle singing a quite well-known song of his. Has become well-known over the years, called, and the band played Waltzing Matilda. Okay, as I mentioned earlier, I have in the studio, and he's just arrived, Ian Stelic from, and we're here to talk about, as I mentioned, the National Guitar Show, which is coming up on Saturday, 3rd of October. That's in a couple of weeks, Saturday of the long weekend, from 10 a.m. till 6 p.m. at the Harmony German Club, Narrabundah. And I'm looking at a brochure here, and it looks, for anyone interested in guitars, playing guitars, or just collecting them or listening to them, this is going to be a great day, and I myself am certainly going to pop down and have a look. And as I say, I've got in the studio Ian Stelic. Good afternoon, Ian.
1: Hi there. How are you doing?
0: Well, thanks, and thanks for popping in. And look, I'm going to, having said when the National Guitar Show, it's a beauty, vintage and boutique guitars, rare collectible guitars, amps, accessories, it's got it all. It's going to be a fabulous day at the Harmony German Club down in Narrabundah. So, Ian, I might hand over to you now. Just tell us all about it and what's going to be happening and et cetera. Yeah, as many details as you can. So, yep. Over to you.
1: Thanks, Mel. Well, basically, the National Guitar Show grew out of the interest that I've had in guitars since I was a teenager. And as many people would know, guitars are actually the most popular instrument on the planet. There's more
0: is it,
1: guitars.
0: Is that right? Is it?
1: Or whatever.
0: I'm not surprised.
1: Yes, especially in the last sort of 50 years or so, since the sort of 1960s era and, you know, the pop music boom and so on. And as a guitar player, I also got very interested in repairing guitars, working on them. I worked part-time in a guitar shop for a while in Adelaide.
0: Right,
1: and,
0: yeah.
1: I learned a bit more about them as physical objects as well as musical instruments. But the fascinating guitar shop for a while in Adelaide.
0: Right,
1: and,
0: yeah.
1: I learned a bit more about them as physical objects as well as musical instruments. But the

0: deal in vintage instruments who are coming along.
1: Oh, so they're going to be there, the actual guitar makers are going to be there.
0: Yeah, there's about there's room enough for about 25 what we call display spaces, about half the size of the studio.
1: Right.
0: And we've got people coming from four states.
1: Dear me, that's
0: range of, a whole range of instruments. It's gradually built up. We did our first show in 2023 as a bit of an experiment.
1: Yeah.
0: We found it was very popular here in Canberra, so...
1: I can imagine.
0: Yeah, it's been great.
1: So there'll be some some local guitar makers too. I know we have a couple in Canberra, yeah.
0: Absolutely, more than one. Actually, Michael Hargraves, who runs a little business called Things with Strings.
1: Yep.
0: He's based in this part of Canberra, and he'll be there. And I believe he's bringing his workbench and showing off some of the tools and things that he uses.
1: Oh, so there'll be some demonstrations. Oh, that sounds fabulous. Mm. And is it mainly acoustic or electric or a bit of both?
0: 50-50, really.
1: 50-50, good.
0: We love both, and as a player, I play both.
1: Yeah.
0: And, there's, of course, there's also the classical guitar tradition.
1: Sure.
0: With classical guitars... the style of building is different because they don't use steel strings, which is more the American acoustic guitar tradition that we've taken on in Australia in modern times. But we do have makers there who are from Canberra, Jens Plusser, and a couple of other makers from the area who are into classical guitars and steel string guitars. And of course, there'll be quite a few electric guitar dealers and makers there as well.
1: Oh, that sounds fabulous. What's your background, Ian? How did you get into music?
0: Well, personal story. When I was 17, grew up in Adelaide, somewhat to my surprise, I applied for and somewhat to my surprise got a one-year scholarship as an exchange student in America.
1: Oh, great.
0: So I spent from middle of 1970 to the American summer of 1971 in the U.S.,
1: Oh, fabulous.
0: And, that included some time in San Francisco and Chicago. I got to see the Muddy Waters Band.
1: Oh, dear.
0: Stuff like that. So it was a great experience. And at the school, there were lots of kids who were playing guitar. I'd already got a bit interested, as a 16-year-old. But that really, sort of got me going. And when I obviously came back to Adelaide and over the subsequent years played in bands, until we moved to Canberra later in life, and I've also done some band playing here as well.
1: Fabulous, great. Yeah. Oh, that's interesting. And how long have you been involved with the National Guitar Show? How long has the guitar show been around?
0: This is the fourth year.
1: Right.
0: So we always do it around early October. It seems to be a good time. It coincides with other events, Floriade and so on, and interstate visitors coming to Canberra.
1: Yeah, it's a good time of year, isn't it?
0: And
1: yeah.
0: Get a few of those people coming along too. It was an experiment. We're very blessed that the Harmony German Club is such a welcoming and friendly venue for us.
1: Yeah, they're good, aren't they?
0: And that they have full, sort of hospitality suite there, bar and food and things available. And also a great benefit to us because we use the big auditorium, the Zeppelin Room, but the smaller Keller Room we use for our free artist talks and demonstration sessions that happen throughout the day.
1: Oh, okay. Oh, excellent. Yeah.
0: Yeah.
1: Oh, look, it sounds as though it's going to be a lot of fun and very useful, educational, motivational. They take your pick, yeah.
0: And children under 15 are free, so we try and...
1: Oh, okay. That's excellent.
0: Yeah.
1: Under 15 are free. Mm-hmm. Yeah, so I'm sure everyone will bear that in mind. Look, I'm certainly going to be popping down there on the long weekend and... Saturday, 3rd of October.
0: That's right. It's the long weekend.
1: From 10 till 6 at the Harmony German Club. And there'll be, you can go down there. No doubt there'll be some good players down there showing their wares.
0: Chat with them, talk to the builders, talk to the players. It's very friendly. It's not what I would call a commercial show, although I have been to commercial guitars in Sydney and Melbourne, for example, where the big brands, showing their wares, but this is more about just extending your knowledge and love of guitars and seeing lots of interesting instruments and actually getting a chance to talk to people who've spent their lifetime working with guitars and knowing the ins and outs of how they're made and how they can sound as good as we can make them.
1: Yeah, for guitar enthusiasts it sounds like a must.
0: Yeah.
1: Even if you're into making them or playing them or listening to them or appreciating them, whatever. So,
0: and we cover Australian instruments, of course, but also ones from America and different places where.

0: guitars come from.
1: Yeah.
0: Speaking of Australian instruments, when this year, for the first time, we're really pleased that a guy called Waddy Hanna is coming. Now, Waddy curated a huge exhibition at the Powerhouse Museum not so long ago.
1: Oh, okay.
0: He's got a huge collection of Maton guitars, the ones made in Melbourne.
1: Lovely.
0: Old ones going back to the mid-50s to modern times, and he's bringing some of those. And he's also, we've also just quite recently, within the last week or so, learned that a guy called Andy Allen is coming. Now, Andy has for decades been the senior luthier at Maton.
1: Oh,
0: he's recently retired from that job and decided to go and work on his own from home and create guitars at home. So he's coming along, and we're really looking forward to meeting
1: him. Oh, gee. Well. Oh, you've got some celebrities there, star-studded.
0: Yes, well, it's
1: interesting. Sounds good.
0: And most performers, like, whether you're sort of a hobbyist or someone who gets out and does gigs or a professional performer, the instruments always seem to be a bit of a love that happens in the background, you know.
1: And, absolutely.
0: And in this instance, speaking of performers, this year with our free series of artist talks that we're having at the show, we're having a couple of sessions with a guy called Michael Dolce, who's probably Australia's most prominent session musician, and he's the musical director for the band that does The Voice and all those people.
1: Oh, okay. Oh, there you go.
0: To talk about more so, you know, the transition from being a hobbyist to maybe a career in guitar playing. But there's other players as well. Skip Sale is coming up from Daylesford in Victoria, who's one of Australia's best sort of roots acoustic players.
1: Excellent.
0: He specialises in pre-war instruments that he plays.
1: Pre-war.
0: Right,
1: Yeah. Well, it sounds just a not-to-be-missed event if you're at all remotely interested in guitars. And I know, speaking of which, I noticed you've brought one in this morning
0: in the
1: studio. Lovely Martin. Do you want to have a little chat about that? Or,
0: sure, I'll just lean over.
1: I'm a bit interested in Martins, as I have one myself, and they're beautiful, beautiful guitars. And it's still on. You're getting close to the mic. Tell us a bit about it.
0: Okay, so part of the main part of what we do with our little guitar business called Capital Vintage Guitars here in Canberra, we're based in Cork, is when a player gets to the point of wanting to sell a guitar, they don't always want to handle that themselves, and not all music shops are sort of familiar with the details of the vintage instruments.
1: Sure.
0: So we sort of occupy that little space in the guitar world, and we run a little business called Capital Vintage Guitars that specializes in like an art gallery. If you've got a guitar for an instrument for sale, a guitar, guitar related, we'll handle the sale. We charge a small commission to do
1: that.
0: But our advantage is we have a very detailed website with lots of photos and details and researched info about all the instruments.
1: Oh, excellent. Capital Vintage Guitars in Cook.
0: And that, for example, I was just talking this morning to a guy in France who's got in touch with us about an old banjo that we've got, you know.
1: Great.
0: So we do sell all over the world. It's not a big business, but we do specialise in the vintage instruments.
1: Excellent. Excellent.
0: So this Martin, just to tell the story, is a good example of the sort of thing. I guess listeners can't see it, but I'm holding a medium-sized body, not a large body, modern-style acoustic guitar. But this one was made in 1969 by the Martin Company. And the Martin Company is a bit special because they were already 140 years old when this guitar was made.
1: At that time, they've been around a bit
0: for a while. Since 1833, making instruments. And in Pennsylvania, which had access to the Adirondack Mountains and a lot of the spruce and the special woods that are used in these guitars. So just to talk about the wood, it's got a spruce top. The top is a type of spruce called Sitka spruce.
1: Lovely.
0: Which grows in the Pacific Northwest of America. The back and sides are quite plain. It's not a fancy instrument.
1: No.
0: But they're mahogany from Honduras, which is where Martin used to get.
1: Honduras. Oh, okay. I never knew that,
0: And it's also got rosewood in the fretboard and a few other on the bridge. But Martin, M-A-R-T-I-N, are famous because when steel strings first became available for guitars, which was in the early 1920s, they worked out a way of bracing the top or the soundboard of the guitar to be able to withstand the extra pull of the strings, but it gave players more volume. And it sort of kicked off, really, or initiated the boom of interest in these kinds of instruments, where you could fill a room instead of a quieter, smaller guitar.
1: Excellent. Yeah. Oh, that, what a beautiful instrument. And not sure if listeners can hear that, but it's hold it up in the air. Lovely. Beautiful, beautiful. Nice playing, yeah.
0: They work well.
1: Yeah, they do, yeah. Yes. Well, look, if listeners, if you want to hear more of that and look at, see more guitars of that beautiful standard, and it's going to be a fabulous day, and as I said, I'll certainly be popping down there Saturday, October the 3rd. That's not this weekend coming, but the next. I think, yeah. Yes. No, long weekend.
0: The long weekend coming up.
1: Yep, yeah, the week of the NRL final. That'll be on the Sunday. But on the Saturday, get out there and...
0: Saturday.
1: on the Saturday, yeah, get out there and have a look. There's 10 till 6, sorry, at the Harmony German Club National Guitar Show. And look, thanks. Yeah, sorry.
0: I'm just going to add that the various free artist talks in the Keller Room happen sort of on the hour during the day.
1: So on the hour, okay.
0: Wander in and check one of those out as well. It's not all about the instruments, it's also about getting to meet some of the players and the people who make them.
1: No, that'd be fascinating. So on the hour.
0: Yes.
1: So remember that, folks, on the hour you'll get a chance to listen to some of the makers and players actually talk. So it sounds fabulous. Well, thanks very much, Ian, for popping in.
0: Absolute pleasure, Mal. Great chat.
1: Yeah, I thoroughly enjoyed it, and good luck.
0: Thank you.
1: Well, and I'll probably may see you down there. Well, I'll certainly be there at some stage, so, and hope to bump into you.
0: Okay.
1: And thanks very much for coming in.
0: My pleasure.
1: And I'll say it once more, the National Guitar Show is on Saturday, 3 October, Saturday week, at the Harmony German Club from 10 till 6. Get down there and enjoy it. Okay, folks, well, look, the time has come when I must go. I've just got a couple more songs for you. We'll play Helen Shapiro singing Not Responsible, and then I'll play a jazz number. I'm yet to decide. We might listen to the Four Freshmen singing Route 66. But I'll be back next Thursday at 12 noon with My Kind of Music, and please join in, and hope to catch up with you then. So in the meantime, here's Helen Shapiro and the Four Freshmen, and bye for now, and I'll catch you next Thursday at noon. See you later. Cheers.

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1: Hello, I'm Lewis Donaldson. An expert in cyberspace law and policy says the OpenAI breach of government data is alarming but not surprising. A task force is looking into the breach by an AI agent which gained unauthorised access to federal data. OpenAI has described it as misaligned model activity. Speaking to National Radio News, former chair of the Australian Privacy Foundation, David Vale, says big AI companies are trying to deflect responsibility for weak and poor security practices.
2: It's not surprising. OpenAI is, I suppose, one of the most extreme examples. Have been following a model for years with slogans like move fast and break things that came from Facebook, forgiveness, not permission. And it's essentially a cult of disruption. They do not want to accept responsibility or liability or regulation for anything they do.
1: The foreign minister has called on Israel to ensure the safe and unhindered passage of goods into Gaza. Speaking at the United Nations, Penny Wong says the humanitarian catastrophe in Gaza is beyond anything that humanity can ever accept.
3: But as others have reminded us again and again, aid that cannot get through cannot save lives. So we again call on Israel to do what is right and to allow safe, unhindered aid access to Gaza at scale.
1: Minister Wong also paid tribute to Australian aid worker Zomi Frankum, who was killed in Gaza in a 2024 drone strike. Europe's largest economy has become the third country to announce a plan to phase out fossil fuels. Germany's environment minister has outlined the plan to the UN General Assembly overnight. The roadmap details a phase out of fossil fuels by 2045. Nearly 200 countries committed to a phase out at the 2023 COP28 climate conference in Dubai. The government department that oversees Questacon has been fined $140,000 after a child's hands allegedly caught fire from a plasma globe. An investigation undertaken by Comcare found a 9-year-old child visiting the centre in 2022 had applied alcohol-based hand sanitizer to his hands. The child then touched a plasma globe in a gallery before their hands caught fire, causing second-degree burns to their wrists, hands and fingers. Warm weather can be expected around the country with some light rain in some parts. The Bureau of Meteorology's Angus Hines has more on tomorrow's forecast.
4: Around the country on Friday, we're not looking at much severe weather aside from the chance of maybe some severe storms over inland Western Australia to develop in the afternoon. But even though most places aren't expecting any severe or extreme weather, there's still a chance of a little bit of rainfall for quite a lot of Australians tomorrow, with patchy wet weather in a number of areas, including coastal Queensland, parts of Victoria and Tasmania, and even the southern coasts of South Australia and Western Australia.
1: And twin brothers from Western Australia are celebrating a second major lottery prize in 17 months. The brothers say they can relax a bit more and enjoy their retirement. Moreton Bay, the home of the Dolphins NRL side, is painting the town red as the team prepares for a historic preliminary finals berth. The Dolphins only entered the NRL in 2023. Tomorrow night, they'll face the Roosters for a place in the grand final. Moreton Bay Mayor Peter Flannery attended the captain's run today. He says it's a proud moment for the community.
5: I think there's more to come. We're very excited for the team. They're very down-to-earth blokes. They're very lovable in the community. The community love them. They love being in our community. It just brings a whole sense of the city of Moreton Bay, southeast Queensland together.
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0: Hi, how you doing? This is James Rain for RAD, recording artists, actors and athletes against drink driving. You know, a great song can last forever, but so can the consequences of drink driving. Cause a crash because you drank too much and it'll follow you for the rest of your life. So when you know your friends have had too many, take their keys, drive them home, or stay up late listening to music. Just keep them off the road, because friends don't let friends drink drive.
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Well, good afternoon, everybody. This is Brian Willsmore sitting in the chair for 3 hours this afternoon on this beautiful Thursday afternoon, 24th of September. Great stuff, isn't it? Lovely weather. Alrighty, it's 6 minutes after 3. Don't go anywhere. I've got lots of good music for you. We'll be right back.

Okay, 3 minutes or 10 minutes after three this afternoon here on Valley FM. Good afternoon to you. All right. Okay, just try to settle in a little bit, and I don't know what you're doing. If you're just sort of just potting around the yard and doing your weeding, God, excuse you. I find if I pull one weed out, a couple of days later, the damn things are back there again. It's annoying, isn't it? But it's a pretty time of the year. All righty, settle back. We've got some good music for you. We've got over 60 songs that we're going to get through between now and 6 o'clock. So somewhere in there has to be something that I'm sure you guys would have to say, I love that song. I remember it all the time. Okay, all righty. So let's kick the show off. You're with Brian right through till 6.

0: Okay, if you're a newcomer to the this program of a Thursday afternoon, let me just tell you, we sort of reminisce a little bit, and we go back sort of like anyway for 60s, 70s, 50s, whatever. And that song there came out of the 80s, 1983, from Cyndi Lauper. Girls Just Want to Have Fun. 50 minutes after three. Okay, so if you've got a request and you'd like to have a little chat, you can give us a call on 6296 6895. Got that? 6296 6895. We won't bite your head off. We're all here wanting to have a little chat to you, so come on in. We'd like to say good day to you. Okay, 16 minutes after three, and we're sitting on 24 degrees here in the Tuggeranong Valley. And as we look around the city, of course, in Canberra City it's 24 and Queanbeyan is 22. And if you're going down to the bay, they're sitting on a pretty pleasant 20 degrees.
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Okay, 3:23 on Valley FM. That was a group that you probably never heard of called Coco. And they used to be, well, they were a United Kingdom group. And they represented the Eurovision as well. Doesn't tell me what year, but anyway, that's where they were. 3:23, and we're sitting on 23 degrees. The wind is coming in from the north. It's sort of pretty soft, really, 17 kilometres an hour. So it's a very pleasant afternoon. Just stay right with me, and I'll give you the update weather as the afternoon progresses.

Okay, 3:26 on Valley FM. Don't forget tonight, not tonight, tomorrow night, of course, is the kickoff for the, I suppose, in one case, it's going to be the final weekend for the AFL, when we've got Fremantle Dockers doing battle with the Brisbane Lions. And, of course, on Friday night, we've got the Dolphins. Now, this is a good game. I think the Dolphins versus Sydney Roosters. I like the way the Dolphins work. They're very quick, they're fast, they're strong, and they do things that the other team just don't seem to do sometimes. Anyway, and then that's on Friday night. Then there's nothing on Saturday for the NRL, reason being the grand final for the AFL is on. So then on Sunday, you can turn your TV back on at 4 o'clock, and the Panthers and the Newcastle Knights will be doing battle. Then what do you think we're going to get? Cricket. So we can sit around out the back and watch the grass grow. All righty, there we go. So we've got plenty on, and you've got to stay with me because we've got news coming up at 4, and we've got lots of good music like this one.

0: Okay, there you go, the Everly Brothers. All I have to do is dream. Alrighty, 3:30 on Valley FM. And back on this day in 1957, Elvis Presley was in the limelight because he had a single that he released and it hung around for about 19 weeks. And it became his ninth number one single. And also what they did was, the song that I'm going to play for you straight after the break is one that they took from the film. Okay, have I given you anything to work with? All righty, so let's have a little break, and when we come back, we'll have something from Elvis.
1: 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Oh, hi. But spare a thought for the lonely sod stuck behind the grill while everyone else is having fun. Like Daniel here.
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Okay, 3:37 on Valley FM. I'm just having a bit of a look at some of the music I've got lined up for you, and I've found it just happens to turn out that I've got two things coming up on playlists, and of course I've got Debbie Byrne, and of course I've got Pat Boone as well. Debbie Byrne is actually having a birthday this particular week, and she'll be turned 70 years of age, of course. This was Debbie's best release, and led her to what did she do? She did pretty well, actually. She even got a Grammy Award out of it and was known as the best artist the following year. That's Debbie Byrne. And what I'll do for you, I'm going to play you a little bit of Pat Boone first, and then I'm going to come in and give you a little listen to Debbie Byrne.

0: Okay, tell me when it's 3:46 on Valley FM. What sort of an afternoon is it going out to be for you guys? Good. Okay, 3:46 would be a good time to sort of take the dog for a walk, would it not? I think so. Be good. Because the temperatures are starting to just drop a little bit. And we'll check that out in the next half an hour or so. So don't go away.
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2: This is your captain speaking. We're about to hit some strong turbulence, so please fasten your seat. Oh, hang on. I just got a video of my son with our dog. Look at that.
3: Imagine the pilot of a plane putting lives at risk like this. Yet some people think it's still okay to text and drive. Texting takes your eyes off the road, risking your life and the lives of others. 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
4: RAD, recording artists, actors and athletes against dumb driving.

Okay, the Eagles there with Hotel California, 3:54. Good afternoon to you. I hope you're having a good afternoon. Well, Ray Charles was born in 1930. Uh-huh. And, of course, he had a hit 30 years later. And this is the title of the song.

Okay, there he is, Ray Charles, would have had a birthday to... No, this week, actually, not today, but he would have had a birthday when? Yesterday, would have. 3:58, we've got news coming up next, so we'll be back straight after the news. We-

0: Radio News.
1: Hello, I'm Lewis Donaldson. A task force will be established to look into an incident where an AI agent breached a Medicare statistics website. Acting Prime Minister Richard Marles says the breach is a warning in relation to the development of AI and raised concerns of the capacity of the tech to ignore guardrails. Mr. Marles says the government is only aware of this breach.
2: Look, part of the what we will do with the task force is to examine not only this incident, but the way in which government systems have been interacting with external AI more generally.
1: Meantime, the Australian Institute of Health and Welfare says there's no evidence an OpenAI agent has accessed any information not publicly available. It says it's one of the government sites an OpenAI agent has interacted with. The Institute says it is committed to working with other relevant agencies to support a coordinated response. The President of Ukraine says the war must end with Russia and says Russia's Vladimir Putin is the conflict's sole driving force. Speaking at the UN, Ukraine's Volodymyr Zelensky says any country that does trade with Russia gives the war more time.
3: That is exactly why we insist on limiting trade with the aggressor and why we are burning Russia's revenues ourselves. Ukrainians understand that this winter could be very harsh for us, but in response we will have no choice but to make it painful for Russia too.
1: Australians are being asked to get behind groundbreaking research projects that could help save countless lives. It comes as today marks World Cancer Research Day. Australian Cancer Research Foundation says donations are set to be matched up to $50,000. The organisation's Chief Executive Kerry Stridham says support goes towards research for the prevention, detection and treatment of cancer.
4: Every breakthrough begins with research. So for more than 40 years, we've provided the nation's brightest minds with the technology, equipment, and infrastructure that they need in order to make these breakthroughs possible, and hopefully bringing us close to a future where cancer is not the burden that it is today.
1: Thousands of community members have tipped off the Australian Taxation Office about businesses and individuals doing the wrong thing. Scarlett Coppola has the details.
5: The ATO says during the last financial year, it received around 1,000 reports every week from the community. Some of the top issues raised: people evading paying a fair share of tax and employers not paying workers superannuation. The ATO says Melbourne's fast food, restaurant and cafe sector has been thrust into the spotlight after attracting significant community attention. Paying workers cash in hand and reporting or omitting income are among the current lines of investigation. The ATO says community support is proving vital in retaining confidence in the tax and super system.
1: Conservation groups have welcomed an 11th hour decision to protect precious and important habitat from plans for a rocket launching facility. South Australia's Whalers Way Orbital Launch Complex could see as many as 42 rockets a year take off from conservation land. It had already been approved under federal and state planning and environmental laws, but a recent decision by the state's Independent Native Vegetation Council could foil the space project. The AFL Grand Final between Brisbane and Fremantle gets underway on Saturday and will be joined by Australian singer Kylie Minogue. Minogue is set to perform a 20-minute set before the match kicks off at 2:30 p.m. Australian Eastern Standard Time.
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Okay, 7 minutes after four here on Valley FM. Alrighty, let's have a look at the temperature. 23 degrees here in the valley, and it's around about the same, I think, if you look in the city. And let's have a little look. 23 degrees in the city. And it's 8 minutes after four. Alrighty, okay, let me just have a little break. I got a little frog in my throat, so I better get rid of it, better not. So we'd play some more music.

Okay, well, here's a name that you're probably not very familiar with, and of course it's Dana Rosemary Scallon. Mean anything to you? She's Irish. Okay. And she used to be a Member of Parliament at one point. Yeah, so there you go. And she also, while we're at it, she also sings under the name of Dana, and she also won the European Member of the Eurovision. That's what I'm trying to think of. She won the Eurovision Song Contest, and with a song called All Kinds of Everything. All right, well, there she is. That was it. 12 minutes after four, and you're here with Valley FM, where we play all the songs go from the 50s, the 60s, the 70s, particularly on this program. We just reminisce. Let's go back over the years. It's songs that we grew up with, okay? All right, we've got more news coming up at five, but in the meantime, Johnny Farnham's been in the news, hasn't he, this week? And they had a big concert for him over the weekend, and unfortunately, poor devil, he couldn't make it. It's sad, isn't it? Because you don't hear a lot about it, and then all of a sudden they tell you he's in a wheelchair and he's on 24 hours of oxygen and all that type of thing, and it's very, very sad. A boy that was full of energy, and of course the music that he put out was just terrific, and I think this particular song is one that I love to play. And of course, when I was in radio in Sydney, I sort of came in contact with one of the performers who got around to the clubs and things, and he sang this song beautifully. And I used to wonder whether he sang it better than Johnny, but anyway, it's all about Johnny Farnham. Little touch of paradise. We're going to go 13 after 4, 5 o'clock, we've got more.

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1: G'day, this is Eric Banner for RAD. Recording artists, actors and athletes against drink driving. Here's a simple word of advice. If you enjoy a drink when you go out, keep it simple. Unless you're a rocket scientist, how do you really know whether you're under or over the limit? So try this. Either drink or drive. Don't mess around trying to do both.

Okay, it's 18 minutes after four and we're sitting on 23 degrees still. We've been on that for about, what, an hour or so, haven't we? It feels more like 21. All right, let's just have a little, we'll just have a bit of a glance and see what's happening as far as the weather is concerned. And of course, tomorrow being Friday the 25th of September, we're heading for a pretty warm 27 degrees. And Saturday 28 with maybe a shower or two. Then on Sunday, well, it just drops 10 degrees, goes down to 18 with a shower or two as well. That's just give you a little bit of an oversight as to what we're in for the next couple of days. No, 90 minutes after four, and on this day in 1988, the Hollies were riding high at number one in the UK charts with a song that was once a beer commercial. And the song was originally a hit also in 1969, and it featured a young Elton John on a piano. I'm talking about the Hollies in 1988, and here's the song that they made hit in the UK.

He ain't heavy. He's my brother. Okay, 424. Now, let's have a little look here. We've got something. This was a bit of a theme to a television series. And, of course, the chappie that was involved in this particular group, he was a drummer. He also would have had a birthday this week, but he's no longer with us. And, of course, the group was The Ventures. And you might remember them, and you might remember this as well. This was a song that, it's not a song, it's a tune, actually. And it became a bit of a hit for them in 1960.

0: Now that I have diabetes, do I have to give up drinking? I know most alcoholic drinks have a lot of sugar in them, but is it okay to have a couple from time to time?
1: If you enjoy alcohol, it's generally acceptable to have 2 standard drinks a day if you're a woman and 4 standard drinks a day if you're a man. However, if you need to lose weight, you may need to limit your alcohol intake further because all alcoholic drinks are high in kilojoules and can contribute to weight gain. When mixing drinks, use low joule or diet mixes such as diet cola, diet ginger ale and diet tonic water. You should also be aware that drinking a lot of alcohol can cause hypoglycemia if you're taking insulin or certain diabetes tablets. So remember to drink in moderation and be sure to discuss your alcohol use with your doctor or dietitian.
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Ray Stevens at 4:34 on Valley FM. All right, the temperature outside at the moment in Tuggeranong's 23, it's the same in Belconnen, 23, and in Goulburn, if you're going out that way, it's 24 in Goulburn. We're heading for a low overnight of 9, and tomorrow, of course, heading for a top of 27, and they're saying that partly cloudy, and there's a chance of a fog in the early morning, and maybe a light shower, and there's even possibility of a thunderstorm in the afternoon. There we go. 4:34 Valley FM. All right, we've got plenty of music to play. What about AI? God, they're getting into trouble, aren't they? Heavens above. You can't be too clever in this world because you just take advantage of it and look where it's getting them. And everyone's panicking. They really are, aren't they? They really are. So, as I said, technology is good, but by God, it can be dangerous as well. 4:35 Valley FM. We've got more news at 5, and I'm only here to play music, so let's just get into it and knock it over. Here we go. Here's a good one from Supertramp. Okay. Can't get the damn thing up. Hold on. Here it comes. Here it is.

0: Well, you can never play a radio program without a little bit of ABBA in there, can you? Not really. 4:43 on Valley FM. And, of course, tomorrow, being Friday, we've got three birthdays by three really famous performers. We've got Marty Robbins, we've got Lynn Anderson, we've got Olivia Newton-John. So what I'm going to do, as soon as we have this little break, when we come back, we're going to play three in a row, and we can sort of wish them all a happy birthday. How about that? Alrighty, so don't go away, so because we've got three in a row coming up.
1: Australia has 4.67 million cases of food poisoning each year. 48,000 end up in hospital, and 38 lead to preventable deaths. 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

0: what do you think? Do you enjoy that? Three in a row there, because all three of them would have had a birthday tomorrow, and all three of them are no longer with us. It's sad, isn't it? And Marty Robbins was born in 1925, Lynn Anderson was born in 1947, and Olivia Newton-John was born in 1948, and we only lost Olivia just a few years back. 4:55, we've got news coming up at 5 o'clock, and if you really like listening to this style of music, make Valley FM your choice on a Thursday, because you've got Brian, who gets up early in the morning and wipes the sleep out of his eyes and gets into the studio and keeps you entertained right up until 9 o'clock. Brian, and then Peter Hawke comes in, and Peter takes over, and he's got a terrific selection of music. He's got a good taste for music, and he's been in the station for a long time. And, of course, he goes from 9 till 12. Then we've got Matt. We've got Matt Bennett. Mel Bennett, he comes in around 12, and he holds the chair for about a couple of hours. And yours truly comes in at 3 o'clock, and we take you through till 6, where we play all this type of music. So if this is the sort of thing you like, Thursday is your day here on Valley FM. After 6 o'clock, we've got Steve, of course. He comes in with his program. All right, so this is just a little touch of what you'll get if you tune in to Peter Hawkes on Thursday.
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0: have been doing is, in a sense, trying to deflect responsibility for their own weak, poor security practices and pathetically incompetent operational security when they're doing testing of their most advanced model.
1: A former senior National Gallery of Victoria employee is alleged to have funneled $8 million from the gallery over 6 years. That's according to reports from AAP. The man allegedly bought $8 million worth of mobile phones using an NGV account, which he then sold for personal financial gain. The state's corruption watchdog has charged the former employee with eight offences alleged to have taken place between September 2019 and September 2025. Heat exposure has been found to have physiological impacts on a native fairy wren. Shannon Kirkwood reports.
2: The purple-crowned fairy wren is endemic to WA's Kimberley region and parts of the Northern Territory. Researchers from Monash University have examined how non-lethal heat exposure impacts telomere dynamics. They're the protective caps at the ends of chromosomes, which shorten naturally as an animal ages or experiences physiological stress. They found hotter weather accelerated telomere loss for juvenile purple-crowned fairy wrens and during an adult's reproductive phase. The loss wasn't as severe for adult birds in high-density vegetation. Study co-author Dr. Justin Eastwood says the findings reveal a physiological toll standard wildlife surveys often miss and the importance of protecting natural microclimates.
1: Today marks World Cancer Research Day, and Australians are being encouraged to back research projects that could save lives. The Australian Cancer Research Foundation says donations to the foundation are set to be matched up to $50,000. The organisation's chief executive, Kerry Stridham, says this year's campaign hopes to highlight the particular role of women in research.
3: Professor Marina Pajic is leading research into pancreatic cancer, which is notoriously difficult to treat. Similarly, Professor Kayleen Simpson, she and her team's research is helping to understand why cancer cells become resistant to treatment, and this will provide insights that could inform new approaches to treating multiple cancer types.
1: Warm weather can be expected around the country with some light rain in some parts. The Bureau of Meteorology's Angus Hines says more on tomorrow's forecast.
4: Around the country on Friday, we're not looking at much severe weather, aside from the chance of maybe some severe storms over inland Western Australia to develop in the afternoon. But even though most places aren't expecting any severe or extreme weather, there's still a chance of a little bit of rainfall for quite a lot of Australians tomorrow, with patchy wet weather in a number of areas, including coastal Queensland, parts of Victoria and Tasmania, and even the southern coasts of South Australia and Western Australia.
1: An emergency fire warning has been declared for an area of Queensland's Gladstone region. The warning has been issued to part of the Lowmead area northwest of Bundaberg. Residents near the fire have been asked to prepare to leave and be watchful of embers. And to sport, round two of the NBL continues tonight. South East Melbourne Phoenix take on Melbourne United, while six-time NBL MVP Bryce Cotton will play his 300th game when the Perth Wildcats host the Adelaide 36ers tonight.
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10: This is not a sad song to sing when you're alone. In its way, a glad song, yes, a glad song. A simple tune that simply seems to make you feel good when you sing.

You know, when you hear long endings like that and they're just beating away on the drum, and I've seen so many clippings of it like that, they lose their music on the floor, you know. Someone's got to do something so they can pick it all up. Well, there it is, Neil Diamond, Song Sung Blue. He starts our program off every Thursday with a terrific song. And of course, a lot of people say, where'd you get that from? Never heard it before. Okay, so if you tune in on Thursday mornings, Thursday afternoon, right on 3 o'clock, you'll hear that particular song. Alrighty, okay, it's 10 minutes after five, and of course you heard what the weather was doing on the news, and of course, looking at our forecast, we have got some rain. I'm just looking at the radar, and there's a lot of wet weather coming down through South Australia and down towards Melbourne, sweeping around down that way as well. Well, they've upgraded our forecast here, so on Saturday, we're heading for a top of 28, and they're saying we're going to get at least 50% chance of rain or showers, if you want to call it. And on Sunday, we're dropping down to 18 degrees, and there's a 70% chance of showers. That'll follow through on to Monday. The temperature will still be down around the 18, maybe 30. So with a bit of luck, we'll get a little bit of rain for our good old plants that are trying to do their best in their growing wildly. As I said to you earlier, I pull weeds out of the garden, and when I look around in a couple of days, the damn things are there again. 11 after 5. Well, I hope your afternoon has been good. It's been fine here. We've had a couple of new listeners coming into the station, which is really, really good. I've enjoyed that. Thank you for calling. And I hope if you really do like it, tell your mates, and we'll all sort of get here on a Thursday afternoon at 3 o'clock. All righty. Okay, we've got a lot more music to play. Here we go, Bobby Darin and Mac the Knife.

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0: Well, there's a song, We Do It. You've heard it many, many times on radio. And the interesting thing is, of course, it was a husband and wife team there, R and J Stone. Russell was the husband, Joanne's the wife. And of course, they sat down one afternoon and they penned their own. They actually wrote that. They sat there and they penned it together. And of course, they used to be, they were the original members of the James Last British Choir for quite a number of years. But they made a big hit out of that particular song, We Do It. All right, from R and J Stone. 90 minutes after 5. And as I say, we've been here for what have we been going on for 2.5 hours, so we've only got a little over half an hour to go, and we'll call it quits for the day. Hope you've enjoyed it. Yep, I hope your day's been good as well. Don't forget, Daylight Saving is coming up, not this coming Sunday, but it's the next one. Do you like it? I don't like Daylight Saving. I wish they'd just leave the damn thing alone. And so we can just sort of go, I mean, once that goes in, everything goes out of proportion. Time, states, the whole lot. So, and we're going to put up with that for 6 months. All right, and don't forget, on top of all of this, we've got the grand finals are on this weekend and next as well. So there's nothing on tonight, but tomorrow night, as I said, I think it's going to be a very good program. You've got the Dolphins playing the Sydney Roosters. And my money is on the Dolphins. Not for any real reason, but it's just the fact that I like to see the way they play. And they're young and they're strong and they're fast as well. So they're good. All righty. Okay. And, the grand final. The grand final for the AFL. That's on this Saturday. And what a time to have it. 2:30 on a Saturday afternoon. Most people are probably out shopping and all that sort of stuff. So for those who want to watch it on TV and don't live in Melbourne. Anyway, the Fremantle Dockers are going to be doing it. See if they can stop Brisbane winning another premiership. I think they've already won 3 in a row. Yeah, they have, I think. And this one would be the 4th if they win it. Of course, Sydney Swans really annihilated them a couple of weeks back, and that put the shock up everybody. Oh, my God, they thought that the Sydney Swans would be dished out real quick, but they turned the table right around. And last week when the Sydney Swans played, I couldn't believe it. You know, they led all the way for the three quarters. They got into the fourth quarter. They were still in front, 27-something or other. And I don't know what happened in the last 10 minutes. The ball was going all in the right direction for Fremantle, and not as if the Sydney Swans played badly. It was just, and luck does play a part in sport. And it just happened to happen that Fremantle got it home. They won by 12 points. There we go. All right, 5:22 here on Valley FM. And we're heading for a top tomorrow, 27, and currently right in town here at the moment, let's have a bit of a sticky beak, 22, it's feeling a little bit under 20 degrees out there. If you've got no sleeves or no jumpers on and you think it feels a little bit on the cool side, well, not too bad, just a little under 20. All right, everybody, 5:22, let's keep going. We've got some good stuff.
1: Placed gold

Good song, Don Williams. Now, you know, people will do anything, won't they, to make a quid? They really would. And of course, we're talking about Elvis Presley, the strip. Now, this was on this day last year, and there was a woman. She was jailed for 4 years for trying to be clever with a brazen sort of a scheme to conduct a fraudulent sale of Gracelands. And this was to defame the estate of Elvis Presley, of course, and his family. Using a fake company name, she used falsified court filings as well, and a fabricated loan and a forged signature of Presley's late daughter, prior to the estate away from the singer's family. It's unreal. There you go. Anyway, the judge called it a wild scheme and highly sophisticated, and as she tried to defraud the Presley family. Isn't it incredible? Well, here we are. And don't know whether he had no idea. Well, I don't know. But this song certainly fits that particular comment.

0: There they go, Simon and Garfunkel and Mrs. Robertson. Okay, it's 5:35. We've got news coming up at 6 in the morning. I'll be wrapping it up by then. And, of course, when we come back from the break, I'm going to play you something and tell you a little bit about Julio Iglesias, if you're going to be around. Don't go far, but don't be around.
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0: Good afternoon to you as well. Well, okay, well, Julio Iglesias, being a Spanish singer, he's got a lot of records to sort of brag about. He is, I guess he's recognised as the most, how could we put it, most recognised Spanish singer, I suppose, throughout the world. He's a commercially successful because he sold over 300 million records, and that's a bit of a record, that is, on its own, excuse the pun. And he's done it in 14 languages. Imagine, 300 million records in 14 languages. Well, of course, it's his birthday this week as well. So how old does he turn out to be? Let's have a little look. 83 he is now. He turned 83 yesterday. Alrighty, so here he is, and this is a song that I think we all recognise very much, and it's one that probably took him to the top. Here it is.

There he is, Julio Iglesias. I saw him doing a duet with Willie Nelson, I tell you. Talk about chalk and cheese. Goodness gracious. One's all very well presented, and there's a poor old Willie looking like the rough end of a cricket bat. Oh, dear. All righty. Okay, the temperature's out town. At the moment in Tuggeranong, we're sitting on 21.9, and it's feeling cooler than that. And, of course, in Cooma, if you're down that way, 20 degrees. In Canberra City, it's 20.7. And in Sydney, if you're going up there, it's 19.5. If you're going down south to Melbourne, currently it's on 23. Well, there we are, 5:42. So we're sort of making our way towards the end of the day. All righty, let's have a little look and see what else we've got here. What's this one here? Let's play this.

Okay, 5:46 on Valley FM, in case you're wondering how this all happens when music just stops. It's not happening on this end. It's in the system. Sorry about all that. I got something else to tell you about Elvis Presley, and we'll find another song and we'll play it as we sort of tell you about the story that I'm about to tell you on that one. Interesting, isn't it? All these things. Alrighty, okay, what is it? 5:47. Here you are. Here's the Beatles. Why not?

0: winding road. And that's the long and winding afternoon for us here at Valley FM. 10 minutes away, and we can wrap it all up. And don't forget, we've got Steve coming in just after 6 o'clock tonight, and he will be here to sort of entertain you with all of his program, which is very, very good. Do you wanna jump
1: to run? 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
0: Okay, righto, let's just wrap it up. The weather for you, it is sitting on, well, feels more like 20 now. It's just risen a little bit since we last spoke to you. And the gauge says 21.5. So tomorrow, being Friday, we are heading for a top of 28. And 27 tomorrow, with a minimum overnight of 9, 28 on Saturday with a minimum of 9, and 18 on Sunday, same again, minimum of 9. Now don't forget Saturday and Sunday, and also Monday, we are expecting showers, if not rain, all right? So there we go. Now, for Elvis Presley, this is interesting. Now, we've heard of Colonel Tom Parker. I'm sure you've heard of that man's name, and he was very much involved with Elvis Presley's management side of things. And, of course, Elvis, back on this day in 1962, Elvis was actually invited to the Royal Variety Performance in the UK, and that's where the royal family attend. And Colonel Tom Parker graciously declined this offer. And the reason being, and I wasn't aware of this, but he was an illegal Dutch immigrant. And he felt that if he had have gone over to the UK, that would have been it, and he would never have come back. So the

The story is Elvis didn't go. My understanding of Elvis, he never did fly out of the country. He didn't like flying. He was a bit nervous about the whole thing. Alrighty, it's 5:53. Let's keep going.

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2: Hello, I'm Lewis Donaldson. The Government Services Minister has called for guardrails to be put in place by AI companies after an AI agent breached Australian government websites. OpenAI says its models took unintended actions, accessing public and private files, including the Medicare Statistics Reporting Portal, though no data is reported to have been stolen. But concerns have been raised about AI's capacity for further, larger breaches. Speaking to the ABC, Katie Gallagher says there must be more AI regulation in place.
3: Everyone who has looked at this incident and seen how it's rolled through would agree that, you know, we're going to have to put some guardrails and requirements around these companies in relation to identifying a problem and also reporting it and under what arrangements they report it and how.
2: Ambulance Victoria paramedics have responded to a collision involving a bus in Glenburn this afternoon. 21 patients were assessed at the scene. At least four people have been taken to hospital. One of those airlifted to Melbourne's Alfred Hospital in a serious condition with upper body injuries. The Shadow Education Minister says root and branch reform is needed of Australia's education system. The Coalition unveiled its plan for education reform last week, which includes subjects on Western values and less time on Indigenous history. Speaking to News 24, Julian Lisa says academic performance is worse than ever.
4: We need to restore excellence in the education system, and we need to do this by having root and branch reform of the curriculum. Keyhole surgery won't cut it. We need to improve discipline in our classrooms. We've got some of the most undisciplined classrooms in the world. Australian education has embraced individual screens, and that's done real harm. And we've got a real teacher shortage, but we've never made it harder to become teachers.
2: The Australian Council of Social Services says unless the approach to inflation is changed, more Australians will be locked out of the labour market. Shannon Kirkwood reports.
5: ACOS has responded to the rise in unemployment to 4.6%, with the rate at its highest level post-COVID. CEO Dr. Cassandra Goldie says unemployment began to rise as interest rates were raised. She says it would be a human disaster if the unemployment rate moved towards 6% and is warning against further rate rises. The RBA will make a decision on the cash rate next week. Dr. Goldie says the government must take the lead in managing inflation and ensure people on low incomes are protected.
2: Dogs will be allowed in pubs in Victoria if Labor wins the state election in November. Dogs were banned under the Food Act 1984, but the state government says the decision should be up to publicans, as with music, the menu and crowds. Premier Ben Carroll says he also wants to extend the opening hours of pubs.
6: We're going to make sure, as an automatic right, the pubs can open to 3 a.m. Today's about supporting small businesses. They're in the heart of every community. Pubs, publicans, more patrons means more jobs and a great local thriving economy.
2: Macy and Spencer are the new members of a Queensland canine detection team helping in the fight against electric ants. They are among 10 highly trained detection dogs who have found a new home in a purpose-built kennel facility in Cairns, far north Queensland. Electric ants are one of the world's most invasive pests. And Tame Impala and Genesis Owusu have received 8 ARIA Award nominations each. Nominees for the 29 categories have been announced today ahead of the 40th anniversary ceremony of the awards, which will be held in November. And turning to sport in cricket, a one-day international series between Australia and South Africa is underway now in Durban. Pat Cummins has returned to captain the side following Australia's 3-0 sweep of Zimbabwe.
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Willie Mitchell, Grazing in the Grass. Hello, hello, it's Jump Children time once again. Steve in the chair, as always, looking forward to bringing you 2 hours of excitement, adventure and really wild things. Okay, they might be overselling it just a tad, but I have one heck of a show in store for you this week. Lockie Dolly has returned to Australia and is playing the Harmony German Club tomorrow night. He's in the process of conquering the world, and I'll be speaking with him in the second hour. Calliope and the Blues Messengers have a new single out next week, and Kel will join me as well. What else? No, I won't spill the beans. I'll just let it all unfold over the next 2 hours. You are on 89.5 Valley FM. Jump Children, Larry Williams.

0: say, Jack, this is a real, real hip chick. 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

If you've just joined us on Jump Children, this is what you've missed. Open proceedings tonight with a couple of dance tunes. Gino Washington, Come Monkey With Me from 1964, and the Good Timers, who featured Don Covey in their number, Pony Time. The Pony was a dance where the dancers imitated riding a horse. Surprisingly enough, the Good Timers original was released in September 1960. Hot on Its Heels was a Chubby Checker cover. And as often happens, the original was ignored, and it's the cover that was the hit. Chubby Checker topped both the R&B and pop charts with that song. Then we had Larry Williams, the fourth take of a tune that was ultimately released on Specialty, Slow Down. Then the Fat Man, My Happiness, which I lifted from a 1957 EP, Here Comes Fats. Next was Dave Bartholomew, the Iceman. In the days before refrigeration, a man would deliver a big block of ice a couple of times a week. That one recorded in 1954, but not issued by Imperial. And Dave's salacious lyrics is one possible explanation for that. Followed Dave with Annie Laurie and her mentor, Paul Gayton. I Ain't Gonna Let You In. In there too, we had a couple from 1949. Max Blues Bailey, Rockin' the Blues, and Little Willie Littlefield, Rockin' Chair Mama. That one recorded for Modern, but not released. It was from a session in Houston in December 49 that, in its entirety, stayed in the can. Bit of a waste of time, really. Dave Dixon gave us Hey Hey Pretty Baby, and Jewel King was in there too. Freight Train was recorded in 1952, but was unreleased until it appeared on a 1986 French 10-inch EP. You are with Steve on 89.5 Valley FM, Jump Children, where it's soul time. Gladys Knight and the Pips. This one was massive.

Dorsey in the top 10 in 1966 with Get Out of My Life, Woman. Before that, Two Winters Long, Irma Thomas, who had half a dozen hits through the 60s. That wasn't one of them. And in there as well was Margaret Lewis on the Shreveport-based Ram label, Something's Wrong, Baby. This is Jump Children, and still to come this week, Calliope Stavropoulos. But before that, JB Lenore from 1953.

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They got the loose on the book and all the other kind of things. They even got the thing they call the mojo.

ways. I ain't forgot to teach me just how to operate. I went to a night

rounding out the first hour with Elman Mickle, better known perhaps as Driftin' Slim, a Good Morning Baby from October 1952. At the top there, JB Lenore and his combo, The Mojo. That's the original. It's now better known as The Mojo Boogie after Freddie King and Johnny Winter covers in the 80s. Incidentally, the J and B in JB Lenore aren't initials. His given name is actually JB. Following The Mojo, we had Sonny Terry and Brownie McGee, Meet You in the Morning from 1952, and then Little Walter from 1953, Don't Need No Horse. Unreleased, believe it or not. And then it was Lightning Slim, Wintertime Blues from the 1960 Rooster Blues album. Still to come on Jump Jordan tonight, Lockie Dolly, but right now let's set the mood with some B3 goodness, and who better to do that than the great Jimmy Smith. Mustard Greens, Jump Children.

Jackson 4 on Jump Children, Work Song. It's just about time to meet our first guest. Lachie Dolly is conquering the world. Not only is his own band going gangbusters, but he is now also playing keyboards in Joe Bonamassa's band. He is back in Australia for his first tour in a very long time, a tour which begins here tomorrow night at the Harmony German Club. Lachie will join me in a minute, but first we'll take a track. Recorded live in Paris, Lachie Dolly on Jump Children.

0: Lockie Dolly, recorded live in Paris in December 2023. It's been a while since we've seen him, but on the eve of a 2026 national tour, I'm joined by the man himself, Lockie Dolly. Welcome.
1: Woohoo! Thanks for having me. Good to be back.
0: It's my pleasure, mate. As I say, it's been a while. What have you been up to since we saw you last? Actually, just kidding. I'll rein that in a bit. You've been touring Europe, the US and Canada with your own band and with Joe Bonamassa. Am I right that the link up with Bonamassa began in Ireland last year when you were both on the bill for a series of Rory Gallagher tribute concerts?
1: Well, yeah, in some respects, yeah. Luckily, I'd worked with Joe a couple of times before that. I played on an album with him and Mahalia Barnes about 10 years ago called Oh Yeah, a Bette Davis cover thing. And I jammed with him once or twice on his cruise later on. And then, yeah, I got asked to do the Cork thing. And I think the shows with him in Cork were a little bit of an audition for joining his main band when Reese was planning to retire us. And little did I know that Reese was retiring pretty soon. And then I got the call to do his gig, and it's been absolutely incredible.
0: I was going to ask you about that, whether you knew that Reese Wynan was retiring, or whether during those shows you had a sense that you were auditioning.
1: I didn't actually, no. I really, well, I mean, it was a one-off thing. I mean, Joe's whole band was different for those Rory Gallagher tribute shows. So, no, I didn't go into that with any expectations at all in mind. I just thought he was just thinking I was the right man for these Rory Gallagher shows. And that's kind of all I thought of it. Obviously, I did my best and tried to make the best impression that I could in case something, you know, came up later down the line. But no, I had no idea until a few months later when I got a call.
0: What's he like to play with?
1: Inspiring, I would say. Is every night I'm on stage just hearing his brain go to his fingers and play all this incredible stuff. Like it's really quite amazing how creative he is and on stage. And then he's just one of those people that can just think it and then just play it, you know, which I try to do as much as possible, but you know, I always feel like every time my brain gets a little too excited, my hands can't quite keep up. I think inspiring is the right word for me on a personal level of getting excited. I'm always hearing things he does like on the gig and then thinking, man, I want to try and do that. So
0: earlier in the year, you played the Royal Albert Hall in London. Had you been there before?
1: I hadn't, no. No, I've been to London many times before, but I'd never seen anything or played at the Royal Albert Hall before. It really is as amazing as they say.
0: So what were your feelings when you went in for the first time?
1: Well, I was just anticipation, and it was interesting actually, because we got there and then I think there was a rough load in or something. Anyway, everything was running behind, we went in for sound check and it was all, the stage was all closed off yet. You know, there's a certain amount of safety things that have to be done or whatever with lights in there before anyone can even step on the stage. So I was kind of stuck backstage for about an hour and a half before I could even step foot onto the stage and sort of take it in. So I was just like pacing around the back going, come on, check this out. And then, yeah, finally got onto the stage and yeah, it's glorious actually. It is just such a beautiful theater. You walk on stage and then you're just surrounded in this perfect circle of these booths and boxes up there, just royal boxes. And it's really, really magnificent. It's quite a sight. And then if you look behind you, you've got the incredible pipe organ as well. And it was even made extra special that I had my dad fly over from Adelaide to come and see the show as well.
0: Oh, cool. I was going to ask you how the gig went.
1: Yeah, it was fantastic. It was actually really funny. Like Joe was introducing the band like he always does. And then he made mention, and we got Lockie here all the way from Australia and his dad's come all the way from And what did he say? He said, and Lucky's even paid for his dad to come over from Adelaide. And then you just hear from the audience, my dad go, he didn't pay. Absolutely classic.
0: At this point, I think we'll take a track on Jump Children. This is Lockie Doley, recorded live.

0: Lachie Doley, recorded live in 2023. 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
1: Woohoo!
0: Lachie, your national tour kicks off here in Canberra tomorrow night. I saw a quote where you said, "Playing with Joe has really opened my eyes to what's possible. It's inspired me to think much bigger about what a Lachie Doley show can be." Now, the Lachie Doley shows I've seen have been pretty intense. How much bigger can they get?
1: Well, I think all the Canberra shows we've ever done have always, they've only been the three-piece, you know, and I always am hoping to try and, you know, make as big a impression as I can. And so generally, you know, I go for a big full sound on the organ and try and, you know, keep it as dynamic and you know, as loud or as fast or as slow or whatever extremes you can think of as possible to keep everyone engaged. But this time I'm, you know, I've been doing these Joe shows and just seeing it with, you know, the bigger band, the extra guitar player and the singers and just all those different sonic textures you can get and all the different ups and downs you can put in with all those extra players and the way he works it and has crafted his show. I've just yet again, yeah, found inspiring and really want to try and incorporate some of that into my set. So I'm just sort of taking the plunge and getting all these extra players to come down and hoping the people will turn out to pay for it and just try and put on a show at a level that I've never put on before. And you know, there is something amazing about the three-piece, and I love three-pieces, you know, power trios, because you can really hear everything that's going on and you can really feed off each other's individual sort of playing. But so there's still going to be that. There'll be moments in the set where we'll break it down to the three-piece. But yeah, I just want to be able to, I guess, have just to be able to take it to another level and work on textures and moods and also every player is so brilliant themselves. You know, it's fantastic to be able to feature all this incredible talent that we have as well and give them a chance to shine. And, you know, I can chill out for half a second.
0: I wanted to ask you about your set. The Live in Paris album is our most recent recording of you, but that's like nearly 3 years old now. The night was December 2023.
1: Well, yeah, the night it was recorded is 3 years ago, yeah.
0: Has the set changed much since then? That's part one of the question. And the second part question is, have you, with the bigger band, have you reworked things?
1: Yes, yeah. So the set list will be kind of, it's probably about 60% different, I'd say. And yes, I have reworked some of them a little bit. But not drastically. It's more making them bigger than radically different. But yeah, there'll be some older songs in there too that we haven't done for a while, which at the time when I recorded them, you know, had a bigger sound anyway. And also some new ones that I've recorded over in Nashville, which for the new album, which hasn't come out yet, will come out next year. So I'm excited about that.
0: That's another thing I was going to ask you about, and now I'm excited about that too.
1: Yeah, I'm very excited because I've had, Kevin Shirley, who is Joe's producer on probably 80, 90% of the albums that he's done, is producing this album. And he enlisted quite the band for me. So, yeah, they are sounding amazing. You've got Chad Cromwell on drums, Steve Mackey on bass, all these legendary Nashville cats. Have got Audley Freed from the Black Crows on guitar.
0: Wow.
1: And then some other guitar player called Joe Bonamassa playing on it as well. So, yeah, it's sounding pretty good.
0: Something to look forward to next year. Lachie, before I let you go, other than here in Canberra, where can folks catch you on tour?
1: Ah, yes. So in between Canberra and my next lot of shows, I'm off to play in Europe with Joe, but I'll be back to play in Melbourne at the MIMO Music Hall on the 20th of November.
0: Great venue.
1: Oh, I haven't been there yet. Everyone just tells me it's amazing. Actually, it's almost sold out, that one. So if anyone's planning on, yeah, be quick to that one. Then Bundy Hall, which is a cool little hall out in Gippsland on the 21st. Then my hometown, Adelaide, at the Governor Hindmarsh on the 28th of November. And then there's December 2nd in Brisbane and later on January 9th, I think it is, in Sydney. And yeah, just a fairly short tour over a long period of time. But yeah, all really, really special shows, and I'm very excited for this tour.
0: Well, Lachie Dolly, thank you very much. We will see you tomorrow night.
1: Fantastic. We'll see you then. Can't wait.

Big, big thanks to Lachie Dolly for spending time with us this week on Jump Children. You can catch Lachie tomorrow night at the Harmony German Club. It's gonna be grand. If you miss it, he'll be back in November, but you're gonna have to travel to see him. I'd get down there tomorrow if I were you. The Life in Paris album that we spoke about is available on Bandcamp. Alrighty, what did we hear? At the top, Money. Then A Woman, both recorded live in Paris. And we finished up with a tasty, tasty cover of the Spencer Davis Group's Gimme Some Lovin'. You might think this sacrilege, but for mine, Lachie's version is better than the original. And if you've been to a show and been front and centre on a heaving dance floor, you'll know what I mean.

0: in the Wayward Aces, checking up on my baby. The new album, White Knuckle Time, launches Saturday night at Shotkickers in Thornbury in the great city of Melbourne. And if you find yourself down there this weekend, you could do worse than go along. Before that, GA20 with a Charlie Musselwhite vocal, Short Dress Woman. And at the top there, a bit of a blast from the past, from the mid-90s, Johnny Lang, Good Morning Little Schoolgirl. You are listening to Jump Children, and now on Jump Children, I am joined on the line by Calliope Stavropoulos. Cal, how are you?
1: Oh, well, thanks, Steve. Thanks for having me. Lovely to speak with you. Thank you.
0: Likewise, it's been a while. You've been away. We'll have to save the proper catch-up for another day. But to the business at hand, Calliope and the Blues Messages have a new single, Watermelon Man.
1: Indeed. Indeed. Very exciting. It's good to be home, back with my chosen family, the Blues Messages. And yes, Watermelon Man is the third single from our upcoming album, A Day at Woodstock, which is because we spent one day live in Woodstock to track the album. And Watermelon Man's, I'm really proud of it. It's got a funny history. Ironically, it's a song that I taught to secondary school students for years as a teacher and big band students and stuff, and then swore I'd never play, you know, the with respect to Herbie Hancock, you know, I mean, it's a great song. I just was so over the melody, blah, blah, blah, blah, you know. But when I heard Buddy Guy's version and that groove, I thought, oh, goodness. I brought it to the guys and we just workshopped it, and we've just given it our own take on that, and really happy with this being the third. And we're very excited with it, and the sax is just nuts, and the groove, the Hammond with John Drews on it, and the piano with Brendan Price, and the groove between Paul Leader and Greg Rowan's just in the pocket. So it's such an honour to play Brendan Price, and the groove between Paul Leader and Greg Rowan's just in the pocket. So it's such an honour to play guitar and

0: into his second year now on bass, and Aaron Curtis, who I've been with, I played with him in the 90s. He was in my rock band when I came back from the States in the mid 90s, and he's been with the band for a couple of years as well, playing live with us. So we're really looking forward to that. And the single will be available. It's actually going to be launched on the 1st of October on all platforms. And we'll have T-shirts, single signings and meet and greet on Thursday night.
1: Esplanade Hotel in St Kilda on a Thursday night. Nothing better. Kel, thank you. Let's play it right now on Jump Children, the new single from Calliope and the Blues Messengers, Watermelon Man.

big thanks to Calliope Stavropoulos as another Jump Children draws to a close. Speaking of Lockie Dolly earlier reminded me that I hadn't played you any of the Joe Bonamassa Rory Gallagher tribute show. I'll put that right now.

Joe Bonamassa live from Cork. Time for me to skedaddle. Thank you so much for spending these past couple of hours with me here on 89.5 Valley FM. I've been Steve, and I'll be back next week with more Jump Children. Same bat time, same bat station. See you then.

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No, they play hard rock and heavy metal. Keep going on. Californian band that have been around since 2011, comprising of Jarvis Leatherby on vocals and bass since the start, and John Anthony, who has been on guitar since 2016, and Brian Wilson, no, not the dead Beach Boys guy, Brian Wilson on drums. Night Demon have released a number of singles, an EP and four full-length albums, including a live album. Their 2015 second album is called Curse of the Damned. And this is track number two, the title track.

G'day, constant listener. I'm Doc. This is a rock song where I give you plenty of heavy metal and hard rock for you. Welcome back to another Thursday night, getting ready to kick off your weekend in style. And we did have to start with a Rose Tattoo song, of course, because we lost a great man at 79 the other day. It was a couple of days ago, Angry Anderson. I only saw him about 4 years ago playing in Canberra, and he was still giving it his all. But he had a heart attack a few weeks ago and didn't recover from that in the end. Sad loss of the music industry. Rose Tattoo's music will live on, of course. Anyway, tonight, music to turn up loud and get into. You've already heard a couple of songs. And tonight you'll hear some bands you may not have heard of. A couple you will have. And a couple of slow songs. We've also got one song here that is not normally played on this show. Would normally be played on a pop station. But I promised someone that I would play this song for them, even though they're not listening tonight because they are doing other stuff. Probably in a pub, actually. But you can find the show at www.valleyfm.com. Click on Explore and then Listen Again. And all the shows are there in alphabetical order, as I told this person to find it later on. If you want to request a song, give me a call, 6296 6896, or send me a message on Messenger and I'll see if I've got it here in the studio. I don't have much with me or in my bag of tricks, but I could have it. 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Like the page, find the group, like the group. Leave me a message, tell me what music you do want to hear, and I'll get it in the next couple of weeks. If you want to send me an email to promote any upcoming gigs as the band I'm interviewing in the studio next week, Necco did to me a few weeks ago because they're playing a festival next weekend. Or send me some new hard rock or heavy metal from your band. Do that in MP3 if you can. And please give me the band's bio as well so I can tell everyone about you. Or you just want to natter about music. 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I do want to know about gigs, festivals, metal events, bands looking for new members. I know Shockwave are looking for a drummer and they trialled one last night. I haven't spoken to Jamie since, but I hope it went well. Now, one of the songs that you do know, you know well, and you know the band, you know well, and you will love them. One of the big three that kicked off the popularity of heavy metal in the 60s, helping develop this genre that we love, starting in 1968 and still doing music. They released an album in 1972. It was their sixth album that took the world by storm and produced one of the classic tracks. The classic track I'm talking about is Smoke on the Water. This is the one and only Deep Purple, and from the album Machine Head, this is the opening track, Highway Star.

21 minutes past 8 o'clock here on Rockstorm, you're with Doc. And that was another Californian metal band. They're called Haunt, been around since 2017. And Haunt have released an album every year since they started. So they're up to album number 10 now. The 2025 album was a 10-track album called Ignite. And that song, Early Grave, is on that album. So next up, we're going to get an American alternative metal band. In This Moment started off in 2005, releasing their debut album in 2007. The five-piece band, led by Maria Brink on lead vocals and piano, have released 9 albums. On August the 28th this year, the 9th album, Witch, was released with this song, I Want to Believe. The song also features hardcore band Dayseeker's Rory Rodriguez on it. So In This Moment, I Want to Believe.

3 years ago, Fear Factory announced a change of lead vocalist, Milo Silvestro. They finally released a song at the end of last month, full of the band's trademark growl clean vocals, as you heard there, and a staccato double kick drum riffing. It's the first time we got drummer Peter Weber, ex-Havoc, alongside founder Dino Cazares and bassist Tony Campos, who's ex-Static X. That song was Roboticist. 29 minutes to 9 here on Valley FM 89.5. Or with Doc. This is Rockstorm. Coming up next, we've got an American five-piece with band members such as Beastmaster, Lord Mars and Master Commander. They're called Demon Bitch. They've been around since 2011. The themes in their songs include evil, obviously, and outer space. With two albums under their belt, Hell Friends was a seven-track debut, and this is the title track.

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as the piano fades off in the distance. 19 minutes to 9. This is Doc, and you're listening to Rockstorm on Valley FM. That was the unmistakable voice of Finnish band Nightwish lead singer Floor Jansen, who is actually Dutch. In June this year, Floor Jansen released that single, Run. So up next, this set's going to include a song that you won't normally find on this show. However, a special request was made to me to play this one, and I did arm and ahr about it, but I played a heavy song by the band last week, and they're good people, so I thought, why not? But first, we're going to get a song from a New Zealand band. They're called Haast Hunter, and they released their debut album in June this year. The album is called Plastique. They're a four-piece. They have a new vocalist, though, called Sinea Elizabeth. James Harper is on guitar and vocals, Chris Goodsell on bass, and Mitch Walker on drums. So this is Haast Hunter, and this is Chrysalis. And you'll hear an unusual song in this set as well, but enjoy it.

There you go. Not something I'd normally play, but if you listen to the words, it was a lot to say there. Was, of course, Evanescence. Song that Rachel wanted to hear, so I hope you enjoyed hearing that. And I played a song by Evanescence last week. So, Simon, I hope you enjoyed hearing Forever Without You from their sixth album, Sanctuary. That album was released in June this year. It was used to give clarity to director Eric D. Howell and the cast of his short film, The Seventh Turn, about how it feels to be gaslighted.

Amy Lee, lead singer of Evanescence, said that the song was inspired by revisiting the past after the 20th anniversary celebration of the band's debut album, Fallen. It's about a relationship inspired by the Fallen days. A relationship that went on for a while for Amy, and something that she reflected on, and something different as a special request. So I think she did enjoy playing it. It probably broke up the harshness of the first two songs in that set. But earlier was a metal band that formed in 2004 from Thailand. They released a few bits of music, though nothing since 2023. As in 2024, there was a fair bit of controversy after lead singer Nathaphon Bon Jutaviwan and the band's publicity machine released a statement stating that the lead singer had stomach cancer. So a GoFundMe page was set up to raise money. Some months later, Nathaphon released a statement saying the diagnosis was faked so he could raise money to pay off personal debts. It's a pity, really, that they resorted to that. But next up, we got tonight's cover song, which was originally released on the second album by the band in 1989 as track 7 of 12. Soundgarden's second album is called Louder Than Love. Chris Connell was hitting his straps with the band and gaining wider and wider support. A jam during COVID times led to members of Alice in Chains, Soundgarden, Mastodon, to start with, to develop a tribute to Chris Connell. Calling themselves King Ultra Mega, they have put out this Soundgarden cover. So here are King Ultra Mega covering Soundgarden's Loud Love.

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Coming up to 8 minutes past nine. I'm Doc. This is Rockstorm. And that was a British band. You go by the name of As Everything Unfolds. Described as a mix of post-hardcore, alternative and metalcore. As Everything Unfolds have released three EPs, followed by three albums thus far. This year's release is called Did You Ask To Be Set Free? That song, Point of View, can be found on that album and was released as a single in September 2025, so last year, of course. Next up, a relatively well-known band forming in 1984. They're from Germany. They're known for their epic fantasy-inspired music. They are Blind Guardian. They're still together. They've released 12 albums. Their debut album is called Battalions of Fear. It was released in 1988 and opened with this track. This is Blind Guardian with Majesty.

20 minutes past nine. I'm Doc. This is Rockstorm. That was a bit boppy, wasn't it? That was someone who very recently toured parts of Australia, Electric Callboy. Either he fuses metalcore, breakdowns, euphoric, EDM, hooks, and tongue-in-cheek humour into a high-octane sound built for viral appeal and festival dominance. He really gets a crowd going at his concerts. That was Let the Good Times Roll, not to be confused with the Cars song of the 80s, Good Times Roll. That one was from the album released last month, Tanzid, and also featured the Offspring. So a bit of high energy there for you. Now we're going to get a metal band from Poland who formed earlier this year. They're called Leatherwitch, and Marta Gabriel does all the instruments on the just-released album and uses various musicians for live performances. This song is called Heroes and the Dice. This is Polish band Leatherwitch.

That was a Liverpool band that no one is loath. They've been around since 2015. And they were known as Our Imbalance from 2011 to 2015. And as low since then. They've released four albums, with the last one, A Stranger to You, coming out in July this year. That song was called Harder to Pretend, which is from that album. Now we're coming to the end of the road for tonight. But next week I'm going to have Sydney band Necco in the studio with me before they hit the Belconnen Blues Festival next Friday, Saturday. And then the week after that, I'm going to be having a Led Zeppelin countdown. But join me next week when I have Necco in the studio playing a couple of songs of their choice and obviously a couple of other songs. They'll be in about 9 o'clock. So the next is going to be the last song for tonight, so closing off. So thank you for your company and interaction. Thoroughly enjoyed it. I'm Doc. This has been the Rockstorm Show on your voice in the Valley, Valley FM 89.5, and I'll be back. We started the show near the top of the show tonight. We had a long-term band that recently released an album, Deep Purple. We're going to close out the show with another long-term band that have recently released a song. This band formed in 1975. And are still releasing songs. They've released classics such as Wheels of Steel and Denim and Leather. They are, of course, Saxon. And the new album, Gods of Thunder, will be out early 2027. And they're going to be undertaking a world tour, starting in the UK and Ireland in February. So we're going to get the title track, which has been released ahead of the album. This is Saxon with Gods of Thunder. And until next time, keep it metal.

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0: 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Tekka's Rock and Blues Show is the program playing the newest rock for you, the newest rock and blues hour acoustic segment every hour. Got some classic rock and great live tracks for you as well. A big shout out to each and every one of you boys and girls out there and across Australia. Of course, a huge shout out to all our volunteers, our SES services across the country and all the others as well. Hospital staff from top to bottom, the truckers, cabbies and everyone working nights or day shift, the police department, AMBOs and anyone I've missed, I'm sorry. But you know who you are. Got some great stuff for you, and as recommended by the CBAA Network, we're required to mention that this little program may have some occasional coarse language, but have I got some stuff? You've been saying that for a while, huh? Kicked it off with the newie. Oh, I was a few years old. The boy from the UK off his album, which was called For Those Who Need the Blues, that's me, and that's Giles Robson with a track called Shady Heart, released on V3 Records, easy for you to say. Coming up in the first hour, the young guy from Ethiopia. His name is Amani Burnham. We've played a couple of his tracks before. Great young player. Bit of rock by a good friend of mine from LA that I haven't heard of for age, and he sent me this one that he put out, I think it was about 20 years ago, Cosmo Sinclair, off one of his early albums. He's just remastered this particular track. Good on you, Cos. A bit of Stefan Hawk live from the Gov for you. Another great track by Mississippi Shakedown off the album The Cost of Living is Killing Me. Some great acoustic stuff for you as well. Bit of classic rock going back to 2011 by the boys from Germany. Instrumental break. George Thorogood and the Delaware Destroyers has got a new live album out, just been released, recorded live at Hyamas in Massachusetts. That's coming up. It's an instrumental of the old classic, you'll know it. Australia's own Lucy Tiger, who I think she lives in Tennessee now. Our Jeff Healy tribute this week, recorded live in Germany off the great 3 CD set, and it's also a DVD set that we had. I've got nothing to play it on now, but anyway. Bit of archive rock, classic Aerosmith, back to their first single back in 1973. Brody Buster from Kansas. Some local boys for you. Found this in the pile as well. Blues Addiction, a local outfit recorded live at the club back in 2007. I know those guys. Bit of Roy Rogers off his new one, The Sky's the Limit. We've got two tracks we'll be playing of his today, one of them in the acoustic set in hour number two. Bit of rock and roll for you. A trucker's song this week for the boys and girls on the road that carry our country on their trailers. That's especially for you coming up probably in hour number two. Bit of rock by Scotty Bratcher from Ohio. A bit of Joe Bonamassa. Yep, I told you we're going to go through the whole lot. This is off the live Spirit of Rory, recorded live in Cork, and a ton more as well. Don't forget, if you want to get in touch with Tek 24/7, easy as, terryidale@gmail.com. That is TERYIREDALE @gmail.com, and grab us on Facebook. Ah, that'd be great as well. Tekka's Tracks, all one word, lowercase, TECKAS Tracks, and there we will be. Okay. This is the newie by the boys from Detroit. Nikki T and the Snake Charmers off the album Ain't Wasting Time. Love this track. Feel Like 100. Got a few years to go yet, but by gee, I've got a good head for radio. This is Feel Like 100. You're with Tek. Love having your company. G'day, guys.
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0: Yeah, hey, good player, huh? Excuse me. That is the new one by a young guy from originally from Ethiopia, now lives in Connecticut, thanks to Blind Pig Records. His name is Amani Burnham. The album's a brand new. He called Roots and Wings and Sideways Through Time. Fine young player. Looking forward to some more stuff from him as well. Before that, nice little rock and roll for you, Nikki T and the Snake Charmers off the album Ain't Wasting Time. Independent release. You can check the boys on Facebook and Feel Like 100. Oh, no way. Hey, you're listening to Tekka's Rock and Blues. Hope you're digging the stuff. Here's a good track that's, I think he recorded it well over 20 years ago, and he's just had it remastered. His name's Cosmo Sinclair. He's from LA. We've been mates since I first met him about 2 decades ago, I guess. Anyway, he said, I'll send you the single if you like it. I do like it. So here's a bit of rock for you. This is Cosmo Sinclair with Get Out of Detroit. You're with Tekka.
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0: Yeah,
1: how good.
0: Thank you very much. That's our very own, the boy from South Australia. That is Stefan Hauk, recorded live at the Gov. I can't believe it's 2 years ago. Independent release. Check the boy on Facebook. He's a great player. Done some, been doing some tours overseas as well. We had him in Mildura a couple of years ago at one of our blues festivals. And man, did he have us in, what do you call it? Just in awe of his playing. And that was a song written by him called Truth. And that's Stefan Hauk, H-A-U-K. Great track. Before that, Cosmos and Claire, Get Out of Detroit. I'd be happy to go over there. I've never been outside the country. Independent release. Check the boy on Facebook. That is Cosmos and Claire. Hey, you're with Tech. Coming up after this track, we've got our Acoustic by Two for you, which features a new one by a guy from Iowa, Kevin Burt. And another great track, even though it's a few year old, lady from, I don't know where she's from, America, Rory Block, off her album Keeping Out of Trouble. That's my main name. Okay, this is Mississippi Shakedown, Jeff, Jan and Lewis on the bass. They are Mississippi Shakedown off their brand new year, The Cost of Living is Killing Me, released on Laneway Records. Check this out. This is Mississippi Shakedown with Dear John Letter. You're a Tech.
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0: Yeah, we've been playing Rory Block's music for probably the best part of 2.5 decades, I guess. Always been a great acoustic blues player. That is Miss Rory Block. She's 77. She's from New Jersey. That's off her album Keeping Out of Trouble, released on Stony Plain Records. And Aberdeen, Mississippi Blues. Fine player, been around a long time. And before that, the new one by Kevin Burt from Iowa off his album This Trip, Ancestors Tears, nice story song, released on Gulf Coast Records. Hey, my friends, this is Tekka's Rock and Blues Show, playing the best rock and blues and classic rock for you as well. Let's go back to 2011 for the boys from Germany, Tex Torpedo and the guys. They are the rock and roll stormtroopers off the album from 2011 called King's Jeans. Check this out. This is Bad Girl. You with Tech.
1: This week's

Yeah, only a short one, but a great little rocker, huh? That was our classic rock and roll Stormtroopers with Bad Girl. It is time for our instrumental break, so put the kettle on, boys and girls, and if you've got something to eat, you're luckier than me. I got nothing. Okay, this is George Thorogood and the Delaware Destroyers recorded live. It's a brand new album recorded live at Hyannis. In Massachusetts anyway, just been released, brand new. Check out this version of the John Mayall and Eric Clapton song from back to 1966. 2 minutes and 20 seconds worth of George Thorogood and the Delaware Destroyers live. This is Steppin' Out.

0: Oh, man, that's one concert I would have loved to have been to. That's the Newie by George Thorogood and the Delaware Destroyers with Steppin' Out. And that great guitar work is by a good friend of ours here at Tekka's show. That is Jim Sula from Texas. He's the lead guitarist out of the Delaware Destroyers and some good sax player. I'm not sure whether he's still got the same sax player that he's had for years because he'd be pretty old by now. But it's a good album. You want to check it out through Craft Records or just check out on Facebook, George Thorogood and the Delaware Destroyers. Okay, the Newie by a lady from Oz who now lives in Tennessee, Lucy Tiger. The new album is released on 220 Records, which I think might be her label. It's called Greetings from the Muscle Shoal, and this is Australia's own, or Tennessee's own now, Lucy Tiger with Mississippi, Tennessee. You're with Tech.
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0: Yeah, backed by some great Tennessee musicians. Isn't that a good track? That's Australia's own Lucy Tiger with Mississippi Tennessee off her brand new Greetings from the Muscle Shoal, released on 220 Records. Good lad, a lady, not a good lad. Yeah, and before that, George Thorogood and the Delaware Destroyers stepping out. It is time for our tribute this week, my friends. It's Jeff Healey's turn. And I haven't played this free CD set for ages. It's got all his favourite songs on it and stuff. This was 95 and 2000. He'd done tours of Germany. And this album was being put together just in about the last 5 years or so. I think it was. Let me have a look. Can't tell. Anyway, it was released on a German label, In Acoustic Records. Jeff Healey recorded live off the three CD set. It's also a three DVD set that I've got nothing to play it on. I played it years ago. And this is Stop Breaking Down live.
1: This is Roger Costa from the Jeff Healey Estate. You're listening to Tekka's Rock and Blues Show. Don't miss Tekka's tribute to Jeff Healey this time each week, where you can rock out to great music while remembering the master guitarist who left us way too soon. Here's another fantastic song from Jeff Healey on Tekka's Rock and Blues Show.

0: Yeah, man, how good was that, fella? That is our tribute to Jeff Healey this week. Stop Breaking Down, recorded live in Germany in April the 2nd, 1995. And that most of the great guitar slide work was done by Pat Rush, who toured a lot with Jeff, as did Phil Sais. I beg your pardon, and they just give an extra guitarist with Jeff, just give him a great leave. Two great guitarists, great track. That is Stop Breaking Down, our tribute to Jeff Healey this week. Okay, next, it is time. Gee, the time's going against us. I think it's time to finish off the first hour. You're listening to Tekka's Rock and Blues Show on the Community Radio Network. 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But if you're leaving us now, we'd love to have your company again next week on the station that you're on right now. 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And, hey, grab us on Facebook. That'd be real as well. Tekka's Tracks. All one word, lowercase, T-E-C-K-A-S, Tracks, and there we will be. Okay, it is Archive Rock. That will finish this hour and cruise into hour number two. This is Aerosmith, the boys from Boston, 1973, their first single. Very young, Steve Tyler and Joe Perry, of course. Archive Rock, hour number one, cruise into hour number two. This is Aerosmith from 73 and Make It.
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0: yeah. 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We're broadcasting from Tekka's Duke Studios in Mildura, Victoria, Australia, and hour number two is underway thanks to the Community Radio Network. If you've just joined us, excuse me, from last week, it's so good to have you back. And if you've come back from the other side, more than welcome. Got some great stuff for you for the next best part of an hour. And we kicked it off with the boys, very young boys, Steve Tyler and Joe Perry and Crew, Archive Rock, Aerosmith from 1973, a single, first single, and that was Make It, released on Columbia Records all those years ago. Coming up on hour number two for you, got a bit of a local outfit, Blues Addiction, an outfit from my town. Mr. Roy Rogers, not the one that rides a horse, the great slide player off his new album. Actually, we're going to play another track of his down later on in the acoustic segment as well. A bit of rock and roll by Big Sandy and his Fly Right Boys from California. Our Truckers song's coming up for you, featuring John Rich and Kid Rock. That's coming up for the truckers across the country. Bit of Rock by Scotty Bratcher from Ohio. Another great track, live one by Joe Bonamassa off the album Spirit of Rory, live in Cork. Girl Rock, love this band. Australia's own Rose Calio band off the new album 42 Days. Thanks to Cat Pub Catalyst Publicity. Get on your cat. Some more acoustic stuff. Bit of classic a UFO for you if we've got time. And some Pat Travers Live coming down near the end of hour number two. Time will always be against us, but hey, we've always got next week, huh? Okay, Tekka's Rock and Blues Show, hour number two is underway. This is the boy from Kansas, 41, off his album The One Man Band. This is a song that was originally done by The Boss in 1985. This is One Man Band, Brody Buster. Hey, I'm on fire.
1: 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Oh, are you all sitting comfy bowl two square on your body? Then I'll begin.
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0: Yeah, not bad for one-man band, huh? Good version. I dig that. That is Brody Buster, I'm on fire. Woo! Liar, pants on fire. That's off his one-man band album, A Boy Comes from Kansas, and his independent release. Check the boy on Facebook. That is Brody Buster. Okay, bit of Oz classic rock and blues. This is a local outfit from my town. This was recorded live at the Mildura Club, 11th of October 2007. There's three dudes in this band. Andy C, BJ Hunter, and some old guy playing drums and singing and having a bit of a warble. This is a local band. We caught it live at the club in 2007. Our classic Oz rock and blues, Blues Addiction, got a big blue Cadillac.
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0: Yeah. Oh, thank you very much. I don't know whether the boy can sing it in that key now. That's the boys from my town. That is Blues Addiction and Big Blue Cadillac. That's our Oz classic rock and blues. Goes back to 2007. Man, no wonder I feel old. Okay, next, the brand newie by the boy from California off his album The Sky's the Limit. 75 this year. Mr. Roy Rogers, one of the most popular slide players in the blues industry for the last, I don't know, 30 years plus. But this is off his new album. So this is Roy Rogers, and he's a legend in his own mind. Sounds like me.
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0: Yeah, thank you very much. He's a legend in his own mind. Good track. We've got an acoustic version, an acoustic track of Roy Rogers coming up shortly in the acoustic segment of the second hour. Good track. Man, he's a good player. Fine slideman as well. Roy Rogers off his new album. It's in stores, I'm pretty sure. The Sky is the Limit. Really, I like his record label, Chops, not Chaps Records. 75 from California. Fine player. Okay, next, it is time for a bit of Walk and Wild for you. The boys from California off the album, It's Time. This is Big Sandy and his Fly Right Boys. Chalk it up to the blues.
1: Rock and roll.

0: Yeah, good track. The boys from California, that is Big Sandy and his Fly Right Boys off the album It's Time and Chalk It Up to the Blues, released on Yep Rock Records. Good track. Okay, you've had your rock and roll and now it's time for the truckers, the boys and girls who carry our country on their trailers. This is our truckers song this week for all the truckers. Whoever's driving a rig, no matter what size, single, double, triple, quads, that's all I know. I wouldn't even know how to start one. My son does. He's a ripper. Okay, this is a trucker song for you off the album Rich Rocks. This is John Rich and Kid Rock and Mack Truck. You're a tech.
1: 10-4, good buddy.
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0: Yeah, you know what I really enjoy about doing this gig is being able to find songs by players you haven't heard of before, and that's one. And now that you've heard him, we dig him, don't we? That is Scotty Bratcher from Ohio off his album, That's Album. And that was Worry Me No More. He's 39 and it rocks. I love it. Released on Etta May Records, and before that, John Rich and Kid Rock, Mack Truck. That was the boys and girls who keep our country moving. That's for you, especially. I love having your company. Okay, next, The Newie by Joe Bonamassa. Recorded live in Cork, The Spirit of Rory. Kenny's just one. I know everybody that's been listening to this, and I picked it. Best live album for 2026. Easy. And this is Messing with the Kid live.
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0: Oh, yeah, that's our boy. He wrings the neck of that guitar, doesn't he? Great player. Absolutely superb. That is Joe Bonamassa messing with the kid live off a brand new album, which is in stores now on J&R Adventure Records, The Spirit of Rory, live in Cork. I'm messing with the kid. Amazing. Okay, it is time, my friends, for our Acoustic by Two, and as promised, another great track by the new album by the boy from California, Mr. Roy Rogers, and The Sky is the Limit. It kicks it off with Just Dodging Bullets. Should we check?
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0: Yeah.
1: Yeah, well, it sort of is acoustic blues, except I think he put the great acoustic through a stack of pedals and some overdrive. But it's a good album. Big fan of Dan Dinan and Shorty. That's off their new Jeff's Shed independent release. Check them on Facebook and Lie About the Line. Before that, Roy Rogers, bit rocky too. Just Dodging Bullets off his brand new album, which is a pearler from end to end. The Sky is the Limit, released on Chop. Chops, not Chaps Records, from Boy from California. Boy, time's against us again. Girl rock. This is one of my fave lady album, or girl vocal rock albums. For the ladies off their brand new album, 42 Days, thanks to Catalyst Publicity. Get on your cat, thank you. This is Rose Carleo Band with the title track. This is 42 Days, you're with Tech.
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0: Yeah, what a great track, what a great band, and that is Rose Kallio Band. That's the Girls, Girl Rock, off the album 42 Days, and that's the title track. You may remember Rose Kallio when she went on the, not on The Voice, whatever it is, you go, Australia's Got Talent, and she didn't get through, but I'll tell you what, she was the best rocker on the, not that I watch a lot of it, but I've seen her set, and it was amazing, and even all the judges loved her as well. But I would rather her in the band. I'm happy with that. Check it out. It's called 42 Days, and thanks to Catalyst Publicity. I'm pretty sure you can get it through their website, Rose Kallio Band. Okay, let's sneak in another one or two. This is a boy from the Netherlands. His name is Richard Van Bergen. The album is called Root Bag, and this is Tired of Being a Fool. Oh, really?
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0: Yeah, great track, isn't it? I dig it. Haven't heard of the guy before, but we heard it here together first. That's Richard Van Bergen with Tired of Being a Fool. He's from the Netherlands, independent artist, and that's off the album Root Bag. We've got time for one more classic rock. Very young Mike Schenker. He was 18 when they done this track, a single in 1974, and Phil Mogg as well. This is UFO from 1974, their first single. This is Doctor Doctor. This is going home time.
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0: Man, I was a big fan of that particular band. Well, early on, that's one of the first ones I can remember buying, I think, on a single, because it was a single. But the harmony guitars and the drummer with that cymbal fill in the middle, I love it. Hope you did. That's our classic rock. That was UFO with Dr. Doctor from 1974. Hey, my friends, that concludes Tekka's Rock and Blues show for this week. This little program originated from studios in Mildura, Victoria, Australia. Been great having your company and look forward to it again next week on the station that you're on right now. Want to contact Tech? Easy as, terryidale@gmail.com. 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And you can grab us on Facebook. That'd be brill as well. Tekka's Tracks, all one word lowercase, TCKAS Tracks. And there we will be. Till we meet again on the old wireless. Hey, have a great week. Look after everything on the planet. It's not looking good. But we got the best music for you. Look forward to doing it again next week. I'm going to leave you with Papa Chubby and Albert Castilla. Off the album I Love, Freddie King, Me Too. This is Hideaway. Stay safe. From Tech, hey, bye, y'all.
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For more information, head to the Raincheck Festival Instagram stage. See you there.

0: went to my doctor recently and was diagnosed as having diabetes, so I've got to start watching what I eat. The problem is, my wife and I love going out for a meal, and I'm worried about how we can keep eating out without ruining my eating plan.
1: 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However, if you eat out regularly, you'll need to pay close attention to food choices and serving sizes. 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Choose menu items that contain breads, cereals, vegetables or fruits and which have a moderate amount of added sugar. If you're using insulin, be aware that your meal may be served later than usual, so take your insulin with you and give your injection as the meal arrives. You can also talk with your doctor or diabetes educator about ways to enjoy dining out while still managing your weight and your diabetes.
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1: G'day.
0: Trev thinks he's a kitchen pro and doesn't bother with instructions.
1: Who needs instructions? I've got instincts.
0: Instincts, huh? Trev just cooked a chicken at 15 degrees for 10 minutes.
1: Why is it still clucking?
0: Cooking instructions and cooking temperatures matter. 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
1: Fine, what does it say on the... Oh.
0: Remember, read the label and look before you cook.

0: G'day, this is Toby.
1: This is Mike.
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2: My wife has been diagnosed with diabetes, and I'm trying to encourage her to get some exercise. How much should she be doing? And how will it help her?
3: 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Regular physical activity can become an enjoyable part of your day, resulting in long-term benefits to your diabetes and your overall health. 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Physical activity helps to improve the body's response to insulin, which can lower blood glucose levels. 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

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For more information, head to the Raincheck Festival Instagram stage. 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
1: BBC News with Govinda Gill. President Trump and Xi Jinping are holding talks at the White House after a morning of pageantry celebrating the Chinese leader's state visit. President Trump said the two leaders needed to focus on their shared interests and goals.
2: During this visit, we will also discuss pressing issues concerning security, technology, and superintelligence, SI. The decisions we make in these areas today can promote peace and prosperity for decades and decades to come. If we focus on our common interests, I'm confident there is much we can achieve.
1: Both men spoke positively about working together, but discussions will not be easy. They're expected to cover trade, how to regulate artificial intelligence, and China's support for Iran and Russia, as well as its claim over Taiwan. Ione Wells is in Washington.
3: Despite the fanfare, it is not expected to lead to significant breakthroughs on some of the nation's key points of tension. These include a fragile trade war truce, which has been extended for 2 months until January, how to regulate artificial intelligence, China's support for Iran and Russia, and its claim over Taiwan. President Trump appeared keen to show this visit is about building on his relationship with his Chinese counterpart, who he visited in Beijing in May. One of the major talking points is expected to be AI safety issues. Donald Trump has downplayed warnings of the risks of AI, citing the US's rivalry with China over the technology. Some of America's biggest tech companies and chip producers have been invited to the dinner tonight.
1: Three leading US news outlets that had been banned from entering the White House say they have now been granted access. CNN, MS Now and Politico made the announcement shortly after requesting an urgent court hearing after they were denied entry despite a judge's order that access be restored. Overnight, a district judge ruled that revoking their press credentials likely violated their constitutional due process rights. President Trump has claimed that the outlets report fiction and lies. The Palestinian president, Mahmoud Abbas, has told the UN that Israel is now threatening the very existence of his people in their homeland. Speaking via pre-recorded video address because the US has denied him a visa, Mr. Abbas accused Israel of targeting all basic necessities of life. President Abbas said

0: The Palestinians had waited long enough for the peace plan to be implemented.
1: We welcomed President Donald Trump's 20-point plan. We also welcomed the Security Council resolution and the roadmap for implementing the second phase. This was to halt the aggression against our people, end their humanitarian suffering, and secure the withdrawal of the occupation forces from the Gaza Strip and begin rebuilding the Gaza Strip. However, regretfully, we haven't seen any of this materialise on the ground.
0: This is the World News from the BBC. A priest has been stabbed to death and four other people injured at a monastery in eastern Poland. Police say a 31-year-old Ukrainian man has been arrested and that he had entered the country from Germany earlier the same day. According to witnesses, one of those wounded was another priest who'd been attacked in the confessional. Four people have been indicted in Senegal, accused of taking part in the violent repression of anti-government protests, which broke out in 2021. More than 60 people were reported as killed during a series of demonstrations against the country's then-president, Macky Sall. All four who appeared in court were charged with crimes against humanity. Hundreds of people have gathered in the Venezuelan capital, Caracas, to call for the return of the exiled opposition figure, Maria Corina Machado. Demonstrators chanted, "Come back, we are waiting for you," after the Nobel laureate was blocked from entering the country. On Wednesday, Ms. Machado's team said that in the space of 24 hours, she tried to reach Venezuela three different ways. The Japanese swimmer Shin Ohashi has set a new world record in the 200-metre breaststroke event at the Asian Games, despite contracting COVID-19 in the build-up. Karimi Mori has the details.
2: Shin Ohashi stunned the crowd at the Asian Games in Tokyo. He took home the gold in the men's 200-meter breaststroke and set a new world record. His time of 2 minutes, 4.83 seconds beat the previous record by more than half a second after having already clinched the gold medal in the 100-meter breaststroke. At 169 centimeters tall, he's relatively small compared to his competitors, but has been making headlines. Earlier this year, he became the youngest swimmer ever to win all three breaststroke titles at the Japanese Championships.
0: That's the latest world news from the BBC.
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And a very good morning to you. Yes, it is Friday morning. The end of what is traditionally known as the working week. But I can explain that a lot of people start their working week on the weekend in this day and age. Folks, it's the final Friday of September. It is the 25th of September. And what's on the agenda this morning? Our album of the week returns with Faith Williams. And the final copy of Home Truths is up for grabs to be won. We'll give you the cue to call at the appropriate time. The Rural Livestock Report, it's along in just on 20 minutes. And we've got a wonderful music mix for you again this morning. We'll take you on the roller coaster, up and down and round, hits, memories, and music from bygone eras that you may have forgotten about for a wee while, and we'll bring those memories back. We've got the Fargon Beauties standing by, and they'll get the music up and running. We'll hopefully keep you entertained.

play that country music, Struck Real Hard from the Far Gone Beauties. Folks, important announcement that the 20th anniversary CMC rocks. Yes, 20 years since it kicked off. Well, next year, 2027, will be the 20th anniversary, and an announcement that is huge in country music is that Brooks and Dunn will be here in Australia to take part in CMC Rocks, and ticketing for next year go on sale today from 10 a.m. And I think you'll need to be quick with this one, because it's probably going to be the quick sellout. Brooks and Dunn getting back together again after a long hiatus, and they were here, I'm told, 20 years ago, and there'll be a welcome return. Here's music from their catalogue.

music from Brooks and Dunn and their catalog, because Brooks and Dunn are coming back to Australia in 2027. They'll be appearing at CMC Rock, and tickets go on sale from 10 a.m. this morning, and you'll need to be quick. Folks, we are heading to news, the Rural Livestock Report, as we continue with Brooks and Dunn to that Rural Livestock Report.

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I'm Natasha Lobbin with today's report. More than 102,000 commercial sheep and lambs were listed on Auctions Plus for the week ending Wednesday, September 23, a 41% lift on the previous week. Clearance came in at 66%, down 24 percentage points, with 67,049 heads sold. The Auctions Plus Restocker Lamb Indicator, or ARLI, eased 30 cents to settle at 1,402 cents a kilo carcass weight. First cross ewe lambs were the standout performers, averaging 825 cents a kilo live weight and $336 a head from 5,108 offered, with an 84% clearance. Merino ewe lambs were also caught attention, averaging 746 cents a kilo and $281 a head, with prices up 58 cents on the week. Composite and other breed lambs averaged 701 cents a kilo and $206 a head from 2,087 offered at 65% clearance. Crossbred lambs made up the largest lamb category at 22,284 head offered, though clearance was softer at 52%, and the average eased 56 cents to 574 cents a kilo, returning an average of $229 a head. Merino weather lambs were well supported, with 30,761 head offered and 79% clearance, averaging 555 cents a kilo and $215 a head, down just 4 cents on the week. Composite and other breed lambs edged up 3 cents week on week to average 701 cents a kilo. Joint ewes were well received across most categories. Station mated merino ewes and Scandi lamb first cross ewes both cleared at 100%, averaging $208 a head and $444 a head respectively. Processors accounted for 2% of purchases this week. That concludes today's market update, brought to you by Auctions Plus, dedicated to connecting ag.

0: very good morning to you as you're waking around Australia on this Friday morning. It is Friday, September 25. Folks, we'll get back to the music mix in just a moment. And a very dear friend who I actually toured through Tasmania with this man and Justin Stanley. And it seems ever so long ago, but fond memories, the fondest of memories. He has a new album coming out, or it's out, and it'll be Album of the Week in around 3 weeks from now. We've got a few lined up, folks, in this new format, and I thank the artists for their support. Anyway, we'll get back to the music mix in just a moment. It is Walshy on the wireless, thanks to your local community radio station, and we'll head through to the news and weather and the completion of the first hour on Friday morning.
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0: 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If she'd say yes, he'd be blessed, she's the sweetest girl he's ever known. 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

0: forget your stay.
1: One of the dreams I had of getting to Parachulna and Oruru and that part of South Australia, never quite got there. If you get the opportunity, they tell me it's spectacular having a Thaga Lager on the Prairie Hotel there at down at overlooking the Flinders Ranges. Folks, we are heading to news and weather. If you're departing, thanks for your company. Have a safe, enjoyable day. We had in there fishing, bit of copper pipe, boundary rider's wife, and party Parachulna. We've got one of John's former number ones and probably his most popular live track to feature on the way to the news and weather.

0: the homestead gate. 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
2: Good morning, I'm Laura Devoy. New data shows 75% of Australians are willing to cut lifestyle spending to afford a home. A survey by Cotality found a significant shift in purchasing behaviour across Australia and other nations. Australian buyers were the most willing to cut lifestyle spending. More than half were open to purchasing a smaller home, and nearly two-thirds said they would take out a smaller mortgage. Lisa Jennings from Cotality says the dream of home ownership hasn't dimmed, but getting there now requires more compromise and careful financial planning. US President Donald Trump says he and his Chinese counterpart Xi Jinping have made tremendous strides on the issues affecting their countries. The two leaders met at the White House overnight and will soon attend a state dinner. The BBC's Ione Wells is in Washington.
3: Despite the fanfare, it is not expected to lead to significant breakthroughs on some of the nation's key points of tension. These include a fragile trade war truce, which has been extended for 2 months until January, how to regulate artificial intelligence, China's support for Iran and Russia, and its claim over Taiwan. President Trump appeared keen to show this visit is about building on his relationship with his Chinese counterpart, who he visited in Beijing in May. One of the major talking points is expected to be AI safety issues. Donald Trump has downplayed warnings of the risks of AI, citing the US's rivalry with China over the technology. Some of America's biggest tech companies and chip producers have been invited to the dinner tonight.
2: A second child has died after a stabbing in the New South Wales Blue Mountains earlier this week. Emergency services were called to the scene on Sunday, where they located a five-year-old deceased. Two other children were taken to hospital. The one-year-old died yesterday, while the three-year-old remains in a critical condition. A 42-year-old woman was charged with murder, domestic violence, and two counts of wounding grievous bodily harm to person with intent to murder. She will now face an additional charge of murder. And if you need help, you can call the National Domestic Violence Hotline 1-800-RESPECT on 1-800-737-732 or Lifeline on 13 11 14. A new report is asking for global family planning programs to be prioritised to meet unmet contraception needs. Shannon Kirkwood reports.
4: The Sustainable Population Australia report is arguing global population projections will be exceeded and greater pressure will be placed on food security, climate change mitigation and ecological sustainability unless there's a renewed commitment to support family planning. Lead author Dr. Jane O'Sullivan says in low-income countries, the use of modern contraception is as low as 10% compared to 55% globally. She says international aid for family planning programs in low-income countries have been falling since the 1990s, and that's contributing to the increasing number of women without access to adequate contraception. The report calls for the federal government to recommit to funding for international family planning programs.
2: Turning to sport, Brisbane star Lachie Neal says he's looking forward to playing in the AFL Grand Final. The 33-year-old successfully overturned his one-match suspension for striking at the AFL Appeals Board last night. Neal was instead fined $10,000.
5: Obviously very happy with the appeal board's decision. Looking forward to playing in the grand final now, and just want to thank the club, everyone involved for the process and helping me play this weekend, and the AFL appeals board for their decision as well.
2: Neither Brisbane nor Fremantle have made any changes to the teams that won the preliminary finals last week. They'll meet at the MCG tomorrow.
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to you. Yes, it is Friday morning, the 25th of September. And we'll get back to the music mix very shortly. And a reminder, coming up after the next news and weather, we'll have our Album of the Week segment with Faith Williams. And her debut album has been Album of the Week this week. And this morning we've got the final copy of Home Truths to give away. We'll do that on your wireless. It's all thanks to your local community radio station, where you may have selected the Community Plus app to use. It's a very helpful piece of your musical equipment.

0: In Brisbane, partly cloudy, a possible shower, 25. Sydney, you've got a partly cloudy day, and 25. Meanwhile, in Canberra, partly cloudy, 27. And Melbourne, cloudy, a shower or two, 25. Hobart, partly cloudy, 21. Adelaide, partly cloudy, 23. And Perth, partly cloudy, possible shower developing, 23. Alice Springs, mostly sunny, 32. Into Queensland and Cairns, partly cloudy, a shower or two, 27. Townsville, partly cloudy, 28. And Mackay, partly cloudy, showers, 25. Rockhampton, partly cloudy, showers, 26. And Hervey Bay, partly cloudy, showers, 24. In Gander today, partly cloudy, a shower or two, and 28. Moving to New South Wales, Armidale, partly cloudy, 24. Orange, 23, and partly cloudy. And yes, mostly sunny, 27. In Young, mostly sunny, 28. Cooma, partly cloudy, 26. And Batemans Bay, partly cloudy, 30. Bega, partly cloudy, 29. And Griffith, mostly sunny, 35. Into Victoria, Mildura, mostly sunny, 33. Swan Hill, partly cloudy, 31. And Shepparton, partly cloudy, 27. Bansdale, partly cloudy, a shower or two expected, 25. Horsham, partly cloudy and 25. And Warrnambool, cloudy, showers, 19. Into South Australia, Mount Gambier, cloudy, showers easing, 19. Port Pirie, partly cloudy, 29. And Ceduna, partly cloudy, possible shower, 23. Into Tasmania and Noobina, partly cloudy, 19. Yeovil, partly cloudy, a shower or two, 19. And Oatlands, partly cloudy, 20. In the Territory, Darwin, mostly sunny, 34. Now the WA, Albany, cloudy, a shower or two, about 15. Bunbury, partly cloudy, 19. Karratha, mostly sunny, 36. Newman, partly cloudy, 33. And Kununurra today, partly cloudy, 38. And Broome, mostly sunny, 32. Meanwhile, here in Harrington and Taree, on the mid-north coast of New South Wales, sunny and 27. You're up to date with news, sport and weather. We'll get back to the music mix in just a moment. It is Walshy on the wireless. Good morning.
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0: my sights, and then I let one go.
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0: Or I rattled off a dozen shots, Redskins felt like pies.

That's Wayne Law, and if you're new to country music, you probably have never heard of Wayne Law. Well, I caught Wayne Law for the first time in probably my first trip to the Gimme Master. That's how long ago it was. Wayne Law, small town dreamer. Prior to that, we had Graham Roger with a double, The Night I Saved John Wayne, and Doing My Best to Make It Home Tonight. Folks, we are heading to news and weather, and following the next news and weather, we've got our album of the week, Hold the Phones. We'll give you the cue to call with Faith Williams' album, Home Truths, the giveaway again this morning. To get us to that news and weather, Ali Cook, Wayne Johnston, and one of the tracks, Talking of the Gimme Master, from Alice Benfar.

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2: Good morning, I'm Laura Devoy. New data shows 75% of Australians are willing to cut lifestyle spending to afford a home. A survey by Cotality found a significant shift in purchasing behaviour across Australia and other nations. Australian buyers were the most willing to cut lifestyle spending. More than half were open to purchasing a smaller home, and nearly two-thirds said they would take out a smaller mortgage. Lisa Jennings from Cotality says the dream of home ownership hasn't dimmed, but getting there now requires more compromise and careful financial planning. US President Donald Trump says he and his Chinese counterpart Xi Jinping have made tremendous strides on the issues affecting their countries. The two leaders met at the White House overnight and will soon attend a state dinner. The BBC's Ione Wells is in Washington.
3: Despite the fanfare, it is not expected to lead to significant breakthroughs on some of the nation's key points of tension. These include a fragile trade war truce, which has been extended for 2 months until January, how to regulate artificial intelligence, China's support for Iran and Russia, and its claim over Taiwan. President Trump appeared keen to show this visit is about building on his relationship with his Chinese counterpart, who he visited in Beijing in May. One of the major talking points is expected to be AI safety issues. Donald Trump has downplayed warnings of the risks of AI, citing the US's rivalry with China over the technology. Some of America's biggest tech companies and chip producers have been invited to the dinner tonight.
2: A second child has died after a stabbing in the New South Wales Blue Mountains earlier this week. Emergency services were called to the scene on Sunday, where they located a five-year-old deceased. Two other children were taken to hospital. The one-year-old died yesterday, while the three-year-old remains in a critical condition. A 42-year-old woman was charged with murder, domestic violence, and two counts of wounding grievous bodily harm to person with intent to murder. She will now face an additional charge of murder. And if you need help, you can call the National Domestic Violence Hotline 1-800-RESPECT on 1-800-737-732 or Lifeline on 13 11 14. A new report is asking for global family planning programs to be prioritised to meet unmet contraception needs. Shannon Kirkwood reports.
4: The Sustainable Population Australia report is arguing global population projections will be exceeded and greater pressure will be placed on food security, climate change mitigation and ecological sustainability unless there's a renewed commitment to support family planning. Lead author Dr. Jane O'Sullivan says in low-income countries, the use of modern contraception is as low as 10% compared to 55% globally. She says international aid for family planning programs in low-income countries have been falling since the 1990s, and that's contributing to the increasing number of women without access to adequate contraception. The report calls for the federal government to recommit to funding for international family planning programs.
2: Turning to sport, Brisbane star Lachie Neal says he's looking forward to playing in the AFL Grand Final. The 33-year-old successfully overturned his one-match suspension for striking at the AFL Appeals Board last night. Neal was instead fined $10,000.
5: Obviously very happy with the appeal board's decision. Looking forward to playing the grand final now, and just want to thank the club, everyone involved for the process and helping me play this weekend, and the AFL appeals board for their decision as well.
2: Neither Brisbane nor Fremantle have made any changes to the teams that won the preliminary finals last week. They'll meet at the MCG tomorrow.
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0: A very good morning to you, wherever you are around Australia. Thanks for switching your wireless on to Good Morning Country. We'll look at the weather very shortly around Australia, and then we'll have our Album of the Week segment. And hold those phones, please. I will give you the cue to call. Anyway, let's look at the weather before we do the Album of the Week and then get back to the music mix. On this Friday morning, it is, of course, Friday the 25th of September. Hope your day's shaping up to be a nice one.
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0: In Brisbane, partly cloudy, possible shower, 25. Sydney, 25 and partly cloudy. In Canberra today, partly cloudy, 27. Melbourne, cloudy, a shower or two, 25. And Hobart, partly cloudy, 21. Adelaide, partly cloudy, 23. In Perth, partly cloudy, possible shower developing, 23. Alice Springs, mostly sunny, 32. Into Queensland, Cairns, partly cloudy, a shower or two, 27. Townsville, partly cloudy, 28. And Mackay, partly cloudy, showers, and 25. Rockhampton, partly cloudy, showers, 26. Hervey Bay, partly cloudy, showers, 24. In Gaynder today, partly cloudy, a shower or two expected, 28. In New South Wales, Armidale, partly cloudy, 24. Orange, partly cloudy, 23. Yass, 27 and mostly sunny. And Young, 28 and mostly sunny. In Cooma today, partly cloudy, 26. Batemans Bay, partly cloudy, 30. Bega, partly cloudy, 29. And Griffith, mostly sunny, 35. Into Victoria, Mildura, mostly sunny, and 33. Swan Hill, partly cloudy, 31. Shepparton, 27, and partly cloudy. Bansdale, partly cloudy, a shower or two, 25. Horsham, partly cloudy, 25. And Warrnambool, cloudy, showers, 19. In South Australia, Mount Gambier, cloudy, showers easing, 19. Port Pirie, partly cloudy, 29. And Ceduna, partly cloudy, possible shower, 23. Into Tasmania, Noobina, partly cloudy, 19. Huonville, partly cloudy, a shower or two, 19. And Oatlands, partly cloudy, 20. In the Territory, Darwin, you've got mostly sunny, 34. Over to WA, Albany, cloudy, a shower or two about, and 15. Bunbury, partly cloudy, 19. Karratha, mostly sunny, 36. And Newman, 33 and partly cloudy. In Kununurra today, partly cloudy, 38. And Broome, mostly sunny, 32. Meanwhile, here in Harrington and Taree on the mid-north coast, sunny day and not much breeze in the palm trees, but the sun is out already, sunny and 27. 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
0: It's Album of the Week time on Good Morning Country, and the Album of the Week this week comes from Central Coast singer-songwriter Faith Williams. The album Home Truths is produced by Brandon Dodd, known as Dingo in the industry. After months of writing, recording and keeping these songs to herself, the wait is finally over. Last Friday, Faith Williams released her debut album. We'll give you the opportunity to win a copy. Stay tuned for your cue to call. Faith released her debut EP, Queen of Hearts, in January 2025. It featured Casey and Bill Chambers. She brings a raw, authentic voice to Australian country music. She draws inspiration from both classic country legends and contemporary artists. Her music is deeply rooted by storytelling, emotional depth, and a distinctive heartfelt sound. Singing since she could talk, Faith always had a passion for music, but never felt ready to share her voice until becoming a mother. Inspired by the strength she found in herself after having her son, she realized she could do anything, including following her dream of making music. Faith was honored with the CCMA New Songwriter of the Year Award at the Tamworth Country Music Festival in 2025. And known for her captivating live performances, Faith has graced the stages with notable appearances at Christmas carols to Anzac Dawn services, and has gained recognition in both regional and international competitions. The debut album is a dream come true. Now, if you're wanting to get hold of Faith Williams' music, whether it be the debut EP or this debut album, it's simple. Just Google Faith Williams Music. Follow the prompts. There is a shopping trolley there in the merch department, and you'll be able to have your copy of Home Truths delivered. It does make a difference, and we ask you to support our artists with physical purchases. You can put it onto a thumb drive for yourself at a later stage if required.
6: Hey, it's Faith Williams here, and I'm talking to you about a few of the songs from my debut album, Home Truths. This one, 10 to 3, is definitely one of more of the fun, lighthearted songs on the record, and it actually come about in a pretty funny way. My auntie sent me a meme that was going around at the time saying Dolly Parton should have written 10 to 3 instead of 9 to 5. It made me laugh, and pretty much straight away, I thought there's definitely a song in that. I think everyone knows that feeling when the alarm goes off in the morning and you're thinking, how is it already time to get up again? There's just never seems to be enough hours in the day. So the song imagines a world where we could all get a little bit more time to actually live, and the workday runs from 10 till 3. I wrote this one myself, and it was produced and engineered by Brandon Dodd from Dingo Music Productions at the Rabbit Hole. I was also really lucky to have Casey Chambers sing backing vocals on this one, which made it extra special for me. It's just a fun one, tongue-in-cheek song that doesn't take itself too seriously, and I think 10 to 3 workday is something most of us could probably get behind. One, two, three.

That's the featured track from Home Truths, the album of the week from Faith Williams, and a very, very funny track, 10 to 3, yes. It's all tongue in cheek. Now, if you're departing top of the hour, thanks for your company this morning. I hope you're able to join us next week. Heather Farrell on the Thursday and myself from the bunker on the other days. And have a lovely, safe weekend, please. In the meantime, I've got Warren H. Williams locked and loaded, and we'll follow it up with Wayne Horsburgh through to the news and weather. And we'll open up the phones right now. And the number to call is 0488 677 645. 0488 677 645. And you've got 11 minutes to get your name into the draw before we close off. And no calls during the next news and weather, please.

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groovy, baby. I just lost my mojo, but I found it on Valley FM 89.5. Right on. You dial, baby. Oh, behave.

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1: Good morning, I'm Laura Devoy. The Prime Minister will today deliver Australia's national statement to the United Nations General Assembly. He's expected to push Canberra's case for a seat on the UN Security Council. Two non-permanent seats are up for grabs at the next election in 2028. During his trip to the

0: delegates walked out of the room during Mr. Netanyahu's speech. A New South Wales police officer has died in a car crash in Sydney's Inner West. A fully marked police vehicle was travelling under lights and sirens when it crashed into a tree in Redfern early this morning. The passenger, a female constable, died, while the driver, a male constable, was taken to hospital in a stable condition. The crash has been declared a critical incident and investigations are underway. The European Union says it'll use December's G20 summit to continue to condemn Russia's invasion of Ukraine. Russian President Vladimir Putin has been invited to the gathering in Miami. Here's the BBC's Sasha Schlichter.
1: One would be forgiven for feeling confused by the messages coming out of Washington. Last week, the Justice Department unseals an indictment charging five men connected to Russian intelligence with running a global assassination plot. Days later, Marco Rubio announces Vladimir Putin has been invited to the G20 summit. The EU says this won't stop it from castigating Russia, but Poland's Prime Minister Donald Tusk says he's concerned such an invitation might be viewed by Moscow as encouragement to continue its aggressive policies.
0: Parents and carers are being urged to support children in strengthening water safety skills. The National Swim Into Summer campaign gets underway on Monday. Kids Alive says families will have free access to five online lessons and swim schools will be offering free lessons as well. New data from the 2026 National Drowning Report reveals one-year-olds remain the age group at the highest risk of drowning. National Operations Manager Emma Lawrence told National Radio News these findings highlight the importance of swimming lessons.
2: We're encouraging families to enrol into swimming lessons, and to help the Learn to Swim journey, we're offering five free online swimming lessons so parents can learn the basics of breath control, submersion, floating, propulsion and those types of skills.
0: Turning to sport, Brisbane star Lachie Neal says he's looking forward to playing in the AFL Grand Final. The 33-year-old successfully overturned his one-match suspension for striking at the AFL Appeals Board last night. Neal was instead fined $10,000.
3: Obviously, very happy with the Appeal Board's decision. Looking forward to playing in the Grand Final now, and just want to thank the club, everyone involved for the process and helping me play this weekend, and the AFL Appeals Board for their decision as well.
0: Neither Brisbane nor Fremantle have made any changes to the teams that won the preliminary finals last week. They'll meet at the MCG tomorrow.
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0: Now that I have diabetes, do I have to give up drinking? I know most alcoholic drinks have a lot of sugar in them, but is it okay to have a couple from time to time?
1: If you enjoy alcohol, it's generally acceptable to have 2 standard drinks a day if you're a woman and 4 standard drinks a day if you're a man. However, if you need to lose weight, you may need to limit your alcohol intake further because all alcoholic drinks are high in kilojoules and can contribute to weight gain. When mixing drinks, use low joule or diet mixes such as Diet Cola, Diet Ginger Ale and Diet Tonic Water. You should also be aware that drinking a lot of alcohol can cause hypoglycemia if you're taking insulin or certain diabetes tablets. So remember to drink in moderation and be sure to discuss your alcohol use with your doctor or dietitian.

Wait, this dick ain't really fit for a king. Cause what I say, I ain't really feel what they done with the place. 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I got freedom on my mind. 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

0: there any such thing as playing too many songs in a row?
1: 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Just keep playing them, and we will let you know.
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5: And I'm Andrew from Human Nature for RAD, recording artists, actors and athletes against drink driving.
4: You know, being a member of a band requires a true team effort. 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
1: Good morning, I'm Laura Devoy. The federal government says it will press criminal charges against OpenAI if it's possible to do so. The Prime Minister yesterday revealed an AI agent developed by OpenAI had gained unauthorised access to a Medicare data portal in June. The company says it found out about the breach in August, but the government wasn't informed until earlier this month. Environment Minister Murray Watt said the government is open to updating laws if further safeguards need to be put in place. Research has found Australians are more likely to cut lifestyle spending to purchase a home. Shannon Kirkwood has more.
2: A survey by Cotality found a significant shift in purchasing behaviour across Australia, New Zealand, the US, Canada and the UK. 75% of Australians said they were willing to cut lifestyle spending to afford a home, while more than half were open to purchasing a smaller home and nearly two-thirds said they would take out a smaller mortgage. Cotality says buyers in New Zealand showed a similar willingness to adapt, but the two markets stand apart from the rest. It says the dream of home ownership hasn't dimmed, but getting there now requires more compromise and careful financial. Two markets stand apart from the rest. It says the dream of home ownership hasn't dimmed, but getting there now requires more compromise and careful financial planning. The

0: hours, on weekends, on public holidays.
1: Dozens of protesters have been arrested outside the United Nations headquarters in New York City, including actress Susan Sarandon. Hundreds of people were demonstrating against Israeli Prime Minister Benjamin Netanyahu, who addressed the UN General Assembly this morning. Dozens of delegates walked out of the room during his speech. The mayor of New York, Zoran Mamdani, has repeatedly labelled Mr. Netanyahu a war criminal. The PM accused Mr. Mamdani of distorting the facts. Three leading American news outlets say their access to the White House has been restored following an overnight court ruling. The Trump administration banned CNN, MS Now and Politico due to negative press coverage of the president. The BBC's Nada Tawfik reports.
2: The judge underlined the importance of a free press and indicated that the media outlets were likely to be successful in proving that the ban was unconstitutional. Initially this morning, employees from CNN, Politico, and MS Now all reported being denied entry to the White House today, prompting their request for an emergency court hearing. In response, the director of White House operations told the court that they had begun the process of reinstating badges and they were available for pickup.
1: Turning to sport, in cricket, South Africa has defeated Australia by 67 runs in the first one-day international. The home side batted first in Kingsmead and scored 297 runs. Matthew Bretsky hit 112 before being run out. Australia fell short of the target. Mitch Marsh top-scored with 60 off 36 deliveries. The second match of the series will be played in Johannesburg on Sunday.
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5: And now you're listening to Chris McLeod at Valley FM 89.5, a community radio station, which is located in Erindale, which is in Waniasa, which is in Canberra, which is in Australia. And my program is called Chris's World Music, and I play all sorts of different types of music. I play the bagpipes. I've played in several bands around in and around Canberra, and including the Australian Federal Police pipes and drums. When I was with them, I played in the two times in the Edinburgh Tattoo, one in Moscow, one in Basel. The band also went to Norfolk Island. That wasn't for a tattoo. It was, we just performed in the school and in the shopping centres and various places. And I also play the fiddle or the violin, whichever. It's the same instrument, different name, depending on the sort of music you play, so, supposedly. Although I've heard famous classical violinists call their Stradivarius, it's a nice fiddle. It's a very nice fiddle. There you go. Anyway, before we have some music, which we will have in a moment, we have to look at the weather. Gosh, the temperature's 21.1 in Tuggeranong. So it says this is weather zone weather. Not long ago, only a couple of months ago, I would be saying the temperature outside is minus 6 or minus 3 or something, and there'd be frost everywhere. Well, 21, that's getting quite warm. And the maximum for today is forecast to reach 27 degrees Celsius. That is quite warm. It's not far off 30, which is quite warm. The minimum for last night was 9 degrees, so it was, we've given up with the minus temperatures that we've been having overnight. And it's 21.1, feels like 20.8, which is not, but you wouldn't be able to tell the difference on your skin, but it's less because of the 14 kilometre an hour wind. And the forecast simply says partly cloudy, the chance of a thunderstorm during the afternoon and evening, light winds becoming northwesterly 15 to 25 kilometres an hour in the morning and then becoming light in the evening. 5% chance of rain, 1 millimetre of rain if we get any. Fire danger, moderate. That's good to hear.

0: Yeah. And the UV index is high, which is the second highest rating. The highest is extreme. So you can still get sunburnt with high UV index. That's the weather. What we have next is some recorded community announcements, which I'll pay for you to now, and when they're over, I'll get back to you.
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0: And now back to me. I just have to delete off the computer all the things you've already heard, which I've done now, and I think there's nothing. Oh, it's nine minutes past nine on the 25th, Friday, the 25th of September. Gee, September's nearly over. That means it's nearly Christmas. My God. And of course, as soon as we have Christmas, they'll be advertising Easter. So, well, we'll go into the music. The first thing we have is a tune called Single-Handed Sailor. I'm not sure what that means, but it's by one of my favourite groups, Dire Straits, with Mark Knopfler and David Knopfler and some other people. They've broken up now, but Mark Knopfler still performs solo. Although I think he's in his 70s now. You forget people get older. I got older. I'm 83 now. It's just happens if you don't die. Well, happens if you do die, but people forget. Once you're dead, that's it. So, Dire Straits with Single-Handed Sailor, and then next, Dean Martin, whose real name was Dino Crocetti. He was an Italian-American, and I've read that he didn't speak English until he went to school, till he was five. He spoke Italian. and he's going to do a song called The Naughty Lady of Shady Lane. The Naughty Lady of Shady Lane. I don't quite know what that's about, but we'll soon find out. But first, Dire Straits.

She's what? She's only 94. The Naughty Lady of Shady Lane, sung then by Dean Martin. And you know Dean Martin, who's sadly no longer with us, but before he became a film star and singer, for which he was quite well known, he was a heavyweight boxer. And he was quite good, apparently, but he decided to do other things because boxing would have... Most boxers end up a bit knocked about, you might say. Of course, they get punched in the head. That's the intention of Marquess of Queensberry rules boxing. Anyway... The Naughty Shady of... Get it right. The Naughty Lady of Shady Lane, sung by Dean Martin. Before that, Dire Straits with Single-Handed Sailor. I still don't know what that means, but I'll... Because I'd have to look it up on Google or something. And did you hear the beaut guitar playing of Mark Knopfler? He's a terrific... He still is a very great... player of the guitar. His own style. Very clever. He's a genius. He's done something that's never been done by anybody else and that he couldn't teach anybody to do, really, if he tried. He's tried. He gives interviews where he tells people how he learnt to play the guitar the way he does, which is self-taught. He learnt it. Oh, he did look at other people, like Chet Atkins and probably Tommy Emmanuel and a few others who... But his contribution is the sound on an electrified guitar. It's the sound that... he makes it almost sound like a wind instrument. Like an oboe or a clarinet or something. Anyway, we've got some more music. The temperature's gone down about 0.6 degree because the wind's gone up to 22 kilometres an hour. Well, that's interesting. Anyway, next we've got David Campbell, singer, who's Jimmy Barnes' son. And he's doing quite a famous song, Mr. Bojangles. I don't know who first sang that, but I'm pretty sure it's an old song by just the sound of it. Anyway, David Campbell is contemporary. He's still around and he's still singing. So he's singing this song, which I'm sure somebody sang a long time ago as well. After that, we've got the Australian group Grinspoon with a song called Black Friday. They're an Australian group, Grinspoon, and I like them. They're a bit different, and that's what we're doing, Black Friday, and then before that, we'll have Mr. Bojangles, which is a good song.

time I spend behind these county bars. You see, son, I drinks just a bit.

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That was Grinspoon. Grinspoon. It's an Australian group, rock group, band with Black Friday. Before that, we had David Campbell with Mr. Bojangles. And it's now 9:30. It's time for my reading these couple of community service announcements. I'm just fixing the computer. So, the first one is Upshop Sea Change. It says, do you have knitting projects or craft or haberdashery items that you probably won't finish? Upshop is an initiative sponsored by Sea Change. That's S-E-E Change, hyphen Change. That will take your unfinished projects or items to recycle, and save them from landfill. Upshop takes donations of items, prepares them for sale, and can guide you to learn valuable skills and improve your understanding of repurposing. 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And the next one is Making Music for Mental Health. If you agree that music is terrific for maintaining mental well-being, join the Country Music Association of Canberra at Smith's Alternative, 76 Alinga Street Civic, on Wednesday the 30th of September between 7 p.m. and 9 p.m. Entry fee of $10 will go towards local mental health related charity. Contact Chris Van Rijk on 0450 799 465. That's 0450 799 465, or email csvanrijk, all one word, csvanrijk at gmail.com for further information. Another community announcement by Valley FM 89.5, the voice of the Tuggeranong Valley. And there'll be some more at 10:30. So, now we can go on with the music. And the next music is classical. I love classical music. I'm a classically trained violin player. But this is piano music. It's Chopin. Chopin's music is absolutely wonderful. He's when you think he only lived, he was 31 or something, he was very young.
with tuberculosis, I think he died from, didn't he? Anyway, this is his impromptu number 4 in C-sharp something or other, C-sharp minor, played on the piano by Dubrovka Tomšić, who's a Slovenian pianist, classical pianist, wonderful pianist. And after that, bit of Chopin, we've got Bruce Matiski, who's an Australian guitarist, and he's doing his version, his cover of Eleanor Rigby, which is a Beatles tune. But first, some Chopin.

Ah, that's lovely. And that was Bruce Matisky, Australian guitarist, with his version of Eleanor Rigby, the Beatles tune. And before that, we had Dubrovka Tomšić, Slovenian pianist, classical pianist, with Chopin's Impromptu No. 4 in C-sharp minor, which is also called the Fantasia Impromptu, is it? Or Impromptu Fantasia. It's a beautiful piece of music. Anyway, it's now 9:45. Time's going out the window. And what have we got? The temperature's gone up to 21.4, which is about what it was when we started 46 minutes ago or more. And so I won't talk about the weather anymore. I don't need to. We'll have the next music. The next piece of music is Island in the Sun, which is Calypso. And it's performed by Harry Belafonte. Harry Belafonte sang with a Jamaican accent, but he was actually from New York. He was an American. He died, I think it was last year, very quite really. He was in it well into his 90s. He was a beat singer. And his parents were from Jamaica, so he would have heard Jamaican accent when he was a kid and probably learnt to speak it and sing it. He certainly sang it. Anyway, after that, we've got Edith Piaf, French singer of the 40s and 30s and 40s, I suppose. Her real name was Edith Gassion, and she was a Romani, a gypsy. And she's going to sing a song called La Vie en Rose, which means life in the pink, sort of. But first, Harry Belafonte.

0: Edith Piaf, real name Edith Gassion, with La Vie en Rose, Life in the Pink, I believe it means. And before that we had Harry Belafonte with Island in the Sun. And the time is now 9:54, 6 minutes to ten. I'm just deleting those two pieces that we've already heard. And so I've got 6 minutes. I've got 7 minutes of stuff. So we're going to have first the Canberra City Pipes and Drums. This is some bagpipe music, which I promise that I do in every one of my programs. And this is, where are they? Liberton Boys. Ah, yes. Liberton Boys. Calla Herring. Swish. Calla means fresh. And then Skyboat Song. And then Terrybus. That's all the tunes that they're going to play. That takes 4 minutes. After that, we've only got 5 minutes now. I've talked too much. Telemann Trumpet Concerto. Various artists. It doesn't tell me who the trumpet player is. But we'll only hear a bit of that anyway, because I'm talking too much. Anyway, first the Canberra City Pipes and Drums. We'll hear all of them, I think. Yes, but we'll only have 30 seconds of Telemann.
1: 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One, two, three.

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1: National Radio News.
2: Good morning, I'm Laura Devoy. The federal government says AI incidents like the hack of the Medicare data portal are likely to become more prevalent. The Prime Minister yesterday revealed an AI agent developed by OpenAI gained unauthorised access to the Medicare statistics reporting portal in June, but the government was not informed until earlier this month. Assistant Minister for Science, Technology and the Digital Economy, Andrew Charlton, told the ABC the government will look into the need for law changes.
3: This is a novel incident. But it's an incident that is likely to become more and more prevalent in the future. But that's why we're conducting a review of the incident as well as a review of the laws.
2: Up to 30,000 homes and businesses in Sydney's north are without water this morning after a major pipe burst. Sydney Water says homes and businesses in the North Sydney, Lane Cove and North Ryde areas are among those affected. Emergency works are underway. Water pressure is expected to return to normal by around midday. US President Donald Trump and the First Lady have welcomed Chinese leader Xi Jinping and his wife at the White House for a state dinner. Tech bosses are also attending the event, while protesters have been yelling as attendees arrived. The two leaders met for talks earlier today. Mr. Trump says they're great friends.
4: From the time of my first election in 2016, President Xi and I have forged a friendship, a truly great friendship, actually, built on mutual respect and the vital interests of our people.
2: A national water safety program says socioeconomic factors influence water safety outcomes for children. The 2026 National Drowning Report reveals drowning rates are twice as high among those in the most disadvantaged areas and almost three times higher in regional areas compared to major cities. National Operations Manager at Kids Alive, Emma Lawrence, told National Radio News swimming lessons should start.